0: T-Pain.
1: T-Pain, and then you played another Flo Rida song a little bit ago.
2: Oh.
1: And it made me think of this one.
3: Well, we haven't played any Flo Rida tonight yet.
1: Oh, maybe I'm just mistaken. Maybe somebody else.
3: That's all right, but this
1: maybe
3: is a good one.
1: Yeah.
3: What's your name?
1: Stacy from Mashpee.
3: Mashpee, Massachusetts. Here's Flo, back to 2012. Thanks for calling Lifeline.
1: Yep.

0: 7. 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
1: This is Eli.
0: Hi, Eli. What do you want to hear?
1: Can I hear California Girls, please?
0: Absolutely, by Katy Perry. Where are you calling from?
1: Marquette, Michigan.
0: What's going on tonight?
1: Nothing much. Just relaxing.
0: Oh, you're the one who wanted to hear My Little Pony.
1: Of course.
0: I'm glad you came up with something normal. Who are all those people?
1: Everyone that's here, say hi.
2: Hi!
0: How many?
1: 12
0: people. All right. If you can all make noise for 10 seconds, I'll put one of you in the drawing to go see Harry Styles. But you got to fight over who it is.

0: Okay, deal.
1: Ready, set, go. Are any of you over 18?
0: Yes.
1: Somebody who's in that group, just one of you, hang on so we can get an address, okay?
0: Thank you.
1: All right. Bye.
2: Greetings, loved ones. 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
1: 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Coming up next, the hottest new song in North America, the badass breakthrough on Lifeline.

0: Hotline. It's time for some headbanging music with the badass breakthrough. Jay Steels, we find out North America's hottest new song. Hello.
1: Well, these guys, Dexter and the Moon Rocks, have put out a song that sounds like it literally is from 20 years ago. I'm like, where are these guys from? Throckmorton, Texas, which sounds like it could be the town from that Maternal Instinct movie on Netflix. I highly recommend, if you haven't seen it, you'll know what I mean. Throckmorton, Texas, these guys have released Freaking Out. The song came out earlier this year, but it's been dominating. In fact, number one on Shazam in the country for multiple weeks. Check it out now. It's a fun little tune. It gives you like punk and emo vibes, and it is your badass breakthrough tonight on Lifeline.
0: My goodness, I didn't think we'd ever have this kind of sound on pop radio ever again. Might as well play Fuel and Stained and Nickelback after this, eh?
1: Remember that era where, I mean, you actually had rock music on pop radio? I miss the variety of the different sounds, so I'm here for it.
0: Absolutely. And Jay Steele back.

0: 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Lightline, you're a radio star. Hello.
1: Hey, how's it going?
0: Good. What do you want to hear?
1: Who are you thinking, Eric? Who are you thinking?
2: 50 Cent.
1: You got any 50 Cent?
0: Yeah, maybe Candy Shop or Into Club.
1: Ooh, I think we got to run Into Club.
0: I think we have to. That's almost every night we play it, too.
1: Yeah, right?
0: But if you want to switch...
1: I've been hitting all dirt in the golf range. I think we need some kind of upper.
0: There you go. Who's there with you?
1: My buddy Eric.
0: You want the version with Beyonce?
1: There's a version with Beyonce?
0: Yeah, most people don't even know.
1: Oh, only, we got to put it on.
0: Only we have it.
1: Yeah, we got to.
0: We'll do it right now.
1: That's,
0: thanks.

0: Liveline, what do you want to hear?
1: Circles by Post Malone.
0: Circles, yes. Running, running, running in circles. That must have been how he lost all that weight.
1: Maybe.
0: Who's this?
1: This is Nikki.
0: Nikki, where are you calling from?
1: Columbus, Indiana.
0: Have you ever been to a Post Malone concert?
1: No, I am sad. Do I have to be older than 13 to go?
0: I went to go see him twice, and like every third word was some swear word. It was crazy. Definitely not a place for kids. I think he might have been the biggest advertiser of cigarettes.
1: Was he? I didn't know that. My mom knows that probably. Yeah, she does, but I don't.
0: Yeah, I'd love to hear his voice in 30 years. Well, thanks for calling Liveline. Here he is.
1: All right.
0: Bye.
1: Bye.

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About an hour ago, he told people to message me the word tissue on Instagram. My personal profile, Mason Kelter, M-A-S-O-N-K-E-L-T-E-R. Don't do it now, though. You won't get anywhere. But we want to say congratulations to the three random people we picked out of the 400 new followers and texts that I got. Lily Burnside Schumann, Elise Bowman, and Kiera Lee Robbins. Your name now goes in the drawing to see Harry Styles at Madison Square Garden, New York City, September 19th. And next, we're going to play The Secret Sound and get one more person in there, too.

0: Z94.7. American Girls, Harry Styles, Liveline from Kiss all the time. Disco, occasionally, period. My name is Mason. Thank you for being here tonight. All kinds of hot new music. Livy Rodrigo's Stupid Song, which is not stupid. That's actually what it's called. And it's our ninth most requested right now. She's got two others in the top 10. The Cure and Drop Dead, which is number 2. Meanwhile, right now, your chance to win
1: Secret Sound.
0: A trip to New York City, round trip airfare included with a hotel room, all brought to you by Columbia Records. We'll also hook you up with two tickets to check out Harry Styles at Madison Square Garden, New York City, September 19th. All you have to do is win any of our contests tonight, tomorrow, or Friday, which is when we're going to do the big drawing, July 10th. And if we pick your name, you'll get all that fabulous stuff. But right now, you have to tell us what that is. What is the sound? Call now and win. 85 Liveline. That's 85 Liveline. Good luck.
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0: Hey! Yes!
2: That's right.
0: You are the winner. Who's this?
3: Destiny Cannon. I'm in Opelika, Alabama.
0: All right. You like Harry Styles?
3: I do. My daughter loves him.
0: That's great, because your name now goes into the drawing to see him September 19th at Madison Square Garden with two tickets, round trip, airfare included, a hotel room. It's all brought to you by Columbia Records.
3: Thank you so much.
0: You're welcome. Hello.

Z94.7. Just when he thought she couldn't get any better. Now it's been 6 years since driver's license. Olivia Rodrigo with You Seem Pretty Sad for a Girl So In Love. Unquestionably the best album of the year. Well, actually, I don't know. Ariana Grande's new album is 23 days away. It's going to be a stiff competition, though. This is number 9, most requested, number 2 in the world. Stupid song. New York.

0: 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Hello, Liveline. What do you want to hear?
1: Hello. I'd like to hear Martin Garrix's Animal.
0: Oh, wow. Yeah, I forgot about that song. It used to be so big. What made you want to hear it?
1: I've been a fan of them ever since you guys played it.
0: Yeah?
1: I listen to your radio station all day, every day, 24-7.
0: Wow. Do you ever sleep?
1: I play it when I fall asleep as background noise.
0: And then where you are, even in your dreams, too, huh? Damn. That's pretty loyal.
1: Hey, that's dedication.
0: What's your name? Where are you calling from?
1: My name is Dion, and I'm calling from Winnipeg, Manitoba.
0: Oh, that's right. All right, well, let's play the song right now, and maybe it'll wake you up a little bit. Get some sleep, though, too. I feel bad that you're always listening to us.
1: No, I also have a business, but looking for customers, so you guys could put out a good word for a landscaper.
0: Yeah. All right. Well, it's good to trim your bush. Thanks for calling Liveline.
1: Yep. Bye. Thank you.

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Your chance to win the Magical Musical Mystery Medley. 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

0: It's time for a special Harry Styles edition of our Magical Musical Mystery Medley. We did this last night, but today we're going to use three different songs. Of course, wouldn't that be funny? We played the exact same one. Whoever wins this contest gets their name in the big drawing, which we are going to do this Friday. Two tickets to go see Harry Styles at Madison Square Garden in New York City, September 19th. All brought to you by Columbia Records. Includes round-trip airfare, a free hotel room. All you have to do is name the titles of these three Harry Styles songs. Listen closely.
1: I want more berries, daytime coffee on the stove.
0: Oh, that goes quick.
1: I want

0: 24-7. Lightline, what three Harry Styles songs were on the Magical Musical Mystery Medley?
1: Is it Watermelon Sugar, Sushi Restaurant, and Adore You?
2: That's right.
0: Yes, it is, and you're the winner. Who's this?
1: This is Sophia.
0: Sophia, where are you calling from?
1: I'm calling from Bina, Minnesota.
0: All right, and how big of a Harry Styles fan are you?
1: I'm top 10. I'm way up there. I'm a really big Harry Styles fan.
0: Wow, well, your name is now in the drawing to go see him at Madison Square Garden September 19th, but you both have to be over 18, okay?
1: Oh, yes, I know.
0: Round trip airfare, hotel room, and yeah, I hope it's a great time. Who would you take?
1: I would take my best friend. She is obsessed with Harry Styles.
0: Oh, well, that's great. Wait till you break the news, but don't tell her until...
1: I know.
0: Don't tell her unless we draw your name on Friday, otherwise she'll think this is all a big scam.
1: I know.

0: we could play Who Knew by Pink.
1: Oh, that's a beautiful song. One of my favorites by her.
0: Yeah, I'm thinking of a person close to me that passed away, and that song always cheers me up, so I would love to hear it.
1: Wow. Yeah, me too. It just hits different. There's something about it that strikes a chord with a lot of people.
0: It does. It really does.
1: What's your name? Where are you calling from?
0: I'm Shiloh, and I'm from Seymour.
1: Indiana. All right. Do you want to tell us a little bit more about the story?
0: The love of my life passed away 2 years ago, almost 2 years ago in August, and he died of an overdose, and I just wasn't there to save him, so that song really saves me in a way.
1: Well, let's play it right now, and I'm sure you and everybody will be thinking about people of the past and maybe missed opportunities, but also looking forward to the future and things you can accomplish, and you make changes and you adapt.
0: Yeah, absolutely.
1: Thank you for calling Liveline, Shiloh.

94.7. More chances to win tickets to go see Harry Styles, Madison Square Garden, New York City, September 19th. 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Stay tuned. 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
1: It's time to get the radio ratings up here. We do a pretty shabby show. We need people to stay tuned all night long. So, if you want to get in the big drawing for Harry Styles, two tickets, round-trip airfare, a hotel, New York City, September 19th. Oh, just as all the tourists are leaving. And the garbage smells in full effect. Yes, well, this is just for you right now. Every time you hear our live line bugle in the next hour. Yes, isn't that nice and intrusive? Every time you hear that, keep track the number, because 1 hour from now, we are going to ask you to call up with the correct number of times that we played the live line bugle, and the first five people who call in with the correct answer are in the drawing, which we will do this Friday, July 10th, during the show. We are going to call the winner live on the air, and it could be you, but if you don't try, you're definitely not going to win. 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

0: 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And what do you want to hear?
1: What'd you say?
0: What? What do you want to hear? Hello?
1: 1 hour.
0: Hello?
1: My mom has a question, sorry.
0: Oh, yes.
1: You know that horn thing? Was it for 1 hour? How many times in 1 hour?
0: Yeah, you have to keep track the number of times we play it within 1 hour. Right now we're at one.
1: Okay.
0: All right, so stay tuned. Okay. Not a lot of people do this, so you'll probably have a really good shot at winning.
1: Okay.
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1: Hi.
0: Hey, live line, what do you want to hear?
1: Can I hear, you have anything about Eminem?
0: Yeah, all the Eminem you could possibly stand. Stand. That was a joke. Maybe Mockingbird, Without Me, Lose Yourself, Real Slim Shady.
1: Lose Yourself?
0: Lose Yourself. Great. And who's this?
1: I'm Jaden.
0: Jaden, where are you calling from?
1: Maui, Hawaii.
0: Maui, Hawaii. Oh, my God. The party starts now. Are you on the beach?
1: No, I'm in my house. It's rainy today.
0: Oh, that's too bad. Still 82 degrees, though. Hot day.
1: Yeah.
0: And we'll play the song right now to cool you off. Thanks for calling Live Line.
1: Thank you.
2: Bye. If you had one shot or one opportunity to seize everything you ever wanted, one moment, did you capture it?

0: 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Hi, who's this?
1: Well, hi, this is Melissa.
0: Melissa, what do you want to hear?
1: Can you play the newest Taylor Swift?
0: Oh, the one from Toy Story 5?
1: Yeah.
0: That's a really good song. First time I heard it, I was like, I don't know, it's kind of weird, but now people really like it, and I'm one of those bandwagon people. If other people like it, I like it.
1: Yeah.
0: Where are you calling from?
1: Silva, North Carolina.
0: And what are you doing tonight?
1: We just picked up some food, and we're going to eat.
0: Well, maybe you can pick up some of the literal garbage that they're selling on eBay from Taylor Swift's wedding. Napkins and tissues and plastic cups.
1: I wonder how much it's going for.
0: Oh, I should go check, huh? Maybe I could buy it. We'll give it away on the air. Tonight, Taylor Swift's garbage on Live Line.

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1: Hi, do you have Smooth Criminal by Michael Jackson?
0: Smooth Criminal. Yes, I do have that one. What's your name?
1: Jolie.
0: Where are you calling from, Jolie?
1: Shelbyville.
0: Indiana. Ooh, you sound like this is one of those in-the-closet phone calls. You don't want people to hear it.
1: No, I'm in the car, and I haven't really had cough right now.
0: Oh, I'm sorry.
1: Before I called you, I started coughing.
0: Have you tried coffee?
1: Girl, can I get coffee? Why?
0: Well, to get rid of cough, you have to drink coffee.
1: I'd like to stop it tonight, actually.
0: All right, well, let's play your song, and thanks for calling Liveline.

0: 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On Liveline. Yeah, add that to the number. And give it a couple more minutes. Meanwhile, requests. Hello.
1: Bro, what's up, Mason?
0: Hey, how are ya?
1: I'm great, bro.
0: What do you want to hear?
1: Can I hear Beautiful Things by Benson Boone, please?
0: Oh, yeah, we play that right now. You know, he's got a new song out called The Time of My Life.
1: Yeah.
0: The music video, he's playing this medieval guy, and he's got his shirt off, and he's dancing around, and you can see his abs.
1: Yeah.
0: It's very crazy. What's your name?
1: My name is Samuel Anderson.
0: Are you listening to win Harry Styles tickets? We're going to be giving them away momentarily.
1: I'm nine.
0: You're nine. All right. Nine more years, you'll be ready to go. Maybe Harry Styles will be on his big greatest hits tour or something.
1: Yeah.
0: Meanwhile, here's Benson Boone. Thanks for calling Liveline.
1: Yep. Bye.

0: This may be the best moment of your uninteresting, pathetic, boring life. So, enjoy it.
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0: 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Congratulations to our five winners who were correctly able to count the number of times we played the Live Line Bugle. Here they are.
1: Leslie Romero, Dunlap, Illinois.
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0: We played the Bugle six times. Yes. Everybody in the drawing has now been entered, and they will be, restart this from the beginning here. All right. Everybody in the drawing is up for grabs. The Harry Styles concert tickets at Madison Square Garden, New York City, September 19th. Free round-trip airfare, a hotel. It's all brought to you by Columbia Records. This is not done yet. We're still going to do a bunch more chances tomorrow night and then Friday, which is when we do the drawing. We're going to call the winner live on the air. So if you are one of the 20 people who are in there now, make sure you are listening and you don't have your phone on Do Not Disturb. Otherwise, we're going to have to go to the next person. And that would be tragic, especially for the people who have been listening to us for the past hour. That's a punishment in itself, huh? Anyways, requests. Call them in right now. 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

94.7 Live Line. This is Olivia Rodrigo. It's called Stupid Song. And it's not stupid. It's beautiful. Probably my favorite off the album. Everybody thought Drop Dead would be the song of the summer. And then The Cure came out as the second single. All three are in our top 10 requests tonight. This one really gets going. Check out the video. Absolutely beautiful.

0: 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Go back.
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2: My name is Mason. Thank you so much for being here tonight. We really do appreciate it. Phones are open. 85 Liveline. Think of an oldie and we will play it. Hello.
3: Can you guys play Teenage Dream by Katy Perry?
2: Yeah, absolutely. What's your name?
3: Macy.
2: Where are you calling from, Macy?
3: We are calling from Salem, Utah.
2: What's going on tonight?
3: Nothing much. Just kind of doing some things outside since it's cooled down.
2: Oh, gosh, what a hot week.
3: Yes, it is.
2: A little bit of rain, but doesn't really do much. It dries up real fast.
3: Oh, yeah. You're telling me.
2: Well, let's play your song right now. It reminds me of summertime gone by. And thanks for calling Liveline.
3: Yes, thank you.

0: today's hit music, Z94.7. Liveline, rewind, what do you want to hear?
1: Yes, can I hear Billie Eilish song?
0: Billie Eilish, yeah, she's pretty alternative, huh?
1: Yep.
0: Alternative pop. She invented it. Maybe Birds of a Feather, or Bad Guy, or...
1: Bad Guy,
0: all right. We have a version with Justin Bieber, too, or we can just do the original?
1: Original.
0: What, you don't like Justin Bieber?
1: Nope.
0: You're one of those guys, huh?
1: Yeah.
0: And my dad's like that, too. He's, well, he's just a punk. I don't like that guy. So like, well, what did he ever do to you? Well, that's all right. Here it is. Thanks for calling Liveline.
1: Thank you.
0: Bye, man.

pretty glad that you're alone. You said she's scared of me? I mean, I don't see what she sees, but maybe it's 'cause I'm wearing your cologne.

0: Hey, ho, ha, yes, Liveline Rewind. We want to play a song that you love right now. Just call or text 85-LIVELINE. What's your throwback?
1: Yes, can I hear Thinking Out Loud?
0: By Ed Sheeran?
1: Yes.
0: Absolutely. What made you want to hear that?
1: It's my wife and my wedding song.
0: Oh, are you coming up on an anniversary?
1: We just had one, yeah.
0: Congratulations. Do you want to say her name?
1: It's Kim.
0: And what's your name? Where are you from?
1: Matt from Elmira.
0: What's going on tonight?
1: I'm just getting out of work.
0: Oh, all right. Well, let's play your song right now. Thanks for calling Liveline.
1: Thanks.
0: Bye.
1: Thanks.
2: When your legs don't work like they used to before, and I can't sweep you off of your feet,

0: Line Rewind. What do you want to hear?
1: Do you have Beat It by Michael Jackson?
0: I do, and we'd be happy to play it for you. Who's this?
1: This is Maya.
0: Maya, where are you calling from?
1: I'm calling from, like Goose Crossing, Michigan.
0: Like, okay, are you sure?
1: Yeah.
0: All right. What are you doing tonight?
1: I'm literally just listening to Live Line and drawing.
0: Oh, well, that's great. We really do appreciate it. Why do you want to hear Beat It? This song is so old. Did you watch the Michael movie?
1: I haven't seen it yet, but I do like Michael Jackson.
0: Well, you've got to go check it out. I mean, it's probably the reason you even want to hear this song is because of the movie, and all the young people love him again. Thanks for calling Live Line. Here it is.
1: Thank you.
0: Bye.

0: Blink 182.
1: Hey, yeah. How'd you think of such a great song?
0: I just like Blink 182 a lot.
1: Yeah.
0: And that's my favorite song.
1: I figured you'd be so sick of this song because it's their biggest hit, but it's also the most played.
0: Yeah, it's the most played for a reason.
1: Yeah, you know, you're talking like a radio DJ. Who's this?
0: Fiance from Winnipeg, Manitoba.
1: What are you doing tonight?
0: I just went to Walmart and I went shopping for my friend's birthday. She got her nose pierced, so then I got her some jewelry for it when she's able to change it. And then I got her a shirt.
1: All right.
0: Yeah.
1: I hope they enjoy the nose jewelry.
0: Yeah.
1: You get some like really big excessive thing too.
0: Yeah.
1: Imagine like a pickle piercing or something.
0: Oh my God.
1: Here's your song. Thanks for calling, live.

0: before you go, there's something I want you to have.
1: Oh, it's beautiful. But wait a minute, isn't this?
0: Yeah, yes it is.
1: But I thought the old lady dropped it into the ocean in the air.
2: Well,

0: on tonight's most requested songs next. Meanwhile, last throwback on Liveline Rewind. Hello.
1: Hi, can you play Anything by Shakira?
0: Anything by Shakira. Sure, maybe Hips Don't Lie.
1: Sure.
0: Or Whenever, Wherever. Or She-Wolf.
1: It says She-Wolf.
0: She-Wolf. Good song to break up the monotony of all the same crap we usually play.
1: Yeah.
0: Who's this?
1: This is Brooklyn.
0: Brooklyn, where are you calling from?
1: Kingston, Ontario.
0: Oh, yeah, you're a regular here. You're on a lot.
1: I am on a lot.
0: Especially during Liveline Rewind. You love the throwbacks.
1: I love the throwbacks.
0: All
1: and
0: right.
1: I was actually the one who suggested Taylor Swift yesterday.
0: Oh, good. Well, we're glad to have you back, and thanks for picking a song from 17 years ago. We never get to play this.
1: Well, you're welcome, because I love, like, Rewind, because, like, there's a lot of songs that people may not know of,
0: and
1: I know.
0: And this one's on right now. Thanks for calling.
1: Thank you.

0: the most requested. It's the best. The people's. It's all that. It's number one.
1: Just play it, man.
2: Ariana Grande hanging out with her ex, Ricky Alvarez, over the 4th of July. Oh, gosh. Sparks fly, huh?

94.7. We now have 22 people qualified to go see Harry Styles in New York City this September. Really exciting. And there's even more chances tomorrow night and Friday when we're going to do the big drawing. Hopefully you get in there too. You must be 18 or over to participate, but they're going to hook you up with free hotel, round trip airfare, and you and a friend. As long as you're both over 18, it should be a really good show. You got that sold out residency in Madison Square Garden, and I'll be here. Hopefully you call us back though. Let us know how it is. And we're here tomorrow night, live, and the best is yet to come. If you stay positive, work hard, and be

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0: reaching out to all crew and all massive down in the Caribbean, up in UK, Europe, America, Japan, all bow. 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
1: With.
0: Do me a favor.
1: Mason.
0: Open the door.
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TV. Now we wait. Welcome in. My name is Mason. We are live, all about you, all requests, all night long, just tonight. And then two more days left to get your name in the qualification to go see Harry Styles live, Madison Square Garden, New York City, September 19th, with round trip airfare and a hotel.

0: 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Oh, Liveline, what do you want to hear?
1: Hello, do you have Where's My Husband by Ray?
0: Absolutely. Who's this?
1: Clarissa.
0: I hear Zara Larsson playing in the background. You like that song, too?
1: No, I'm just jamming music while I'm driving. I'm not really into that song. My daughter is, jamming.
0: Oh, all right. Well, I know you'll like this one, though, right? Where's My Husband?
1: Yes.
0: Where are you calling from?
1: Columbus, Indiana.
0: Thank you so much for being here tonight. Drive safe. Have fun. Happy summer.
1: Thank you. Bye.

0: live. You're singing it too. Who sings it?
1: I was singing. It's Cisco.
2: That's right.
0: Cisco, yes, you're the winner. Oh, who is this? Oh,
1: it's Leonard Masters.
0: Where are you calling from?
1: Kingston, Ontario.
0: All right. Your name is now in the drawing to go see Harry Styles at Madison Square Garden in New York City with round trip airfare, free hotel. You must be over 18 to participate.
1: Oh, I'm way over 18.
0: All right. Do you have a passport?
1: I do.
0: Even better. All right. We get your address and make sure your phone is on this Friday, because that's where we're going to do the big drawing and maybe your name will be picked out of the hat.
1: Perfect.
0: It's all brought to you by Columbia Records. Hang on, we'll grab your goods.
1: Sounds good. All right, perfect.
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0: 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Hello, Live Line. What do you want to hear?
1: Hi. I was wondering if you can play Daisies by JB.
0: Oh, yes.
1: Also, question.
0: Yeah.
1: Did the rolling sound ever got figured out? So
0: oh, from last night, our secret sound?
1: Yeah.
0: Yeah, it was like a suitcase on a conveyor belt at the airport TSA. You know, the sound that it makes, the...
1: Yeah, because I was one that said the rollerblades. Like, it's wheels on something. But like, wheels on a rollerblade or something, like, trying to figure it out.
0: Yeah. So. We'll have a brand new one later on tonight, which anybody who wins that will get their name in the drawing to go see Harry Styles.
1: I love that.
0: And what's your name?
1: My name is Bree, like the cheese.
0: And where are you calling from, Bree, like the cheese?
1: I'm calling from Terrace Falls, Massachusetts.
0: Great. Thanks for calling Live Line.
1: Thank you.

0: 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Hey, Lifeline, what do you want to hear?
1: That's What I Like by Bruno Mars.
0: Hey, I'll play it right now for you. If that's really what you like, who's this?
1: This is Waylon.
0: Where are you calling from?
1: Franklin, Nebraska.
0: What are you doing tonight?
1: Nothing really, just chilling, watching a movie.
0: Why do you want to hear that song?
1: One of my favorites from Bruno Mars.
0: Do you listen to us while you're watching the movie?
1: I'm not watching it right now.
0: You're going to do that later.
1: Yeah.
0: You listen to Liveline till the show ends, right, though? And then you'll watch the movie, or you're going to turn us off to watch the movie? Answer wisely, Waylon. Come on.
1: I don't know.
0: You don't know?
1: I might listen. I usually listen to you guys.
0: Well, the movie's always going to be there. We're only here for a couple more hours. Even though we're back tomorrow, but it's a fresh thing every day. You can't miss it.
1: Yeah, I'll probably listen.
0: All right, smart boy.
1: See you guys.
0: Thank you for calling Liveline.

0: Hello, Liveline. What do you want to hear?
1: Earrings by Malcolm Todd.
0: Hey, yeah, we'll play that right away. Who's this?
1: Tristan Dillon.
0: Tristan, you know, this is the second most streamed song in North America right now.
1: Oh, that's crazy.
0: And it was actually number one for a couple days last week, but now it's back down to number two, and Ella Langley choosing Texas is number one.
1: Oh.
0: Do you like that song?
1: Well, thank you. Yeah, I love it.
0: Good. Where are you calling from, Tristan?
1: Hastings, Nebraska.
0: Fabulous. Here's your song on Lightline. Thank you so much.
1: Yeah.

0: It's hit music, Z94.7. It's all about you, it's all request, and it's all night long. Lifeline, my name is Mason. Thank you so much for being here. What a busy week it's been. And it's about to become as well, because all week long we are getting people in a big, juicy drawing to go see Harry Styles at Madison Square Garden in New York City, September 19th. It's all brought to you by Columbia Records. This thing includes two tickets. You must be over 18, by the way, to even participate in this. Also, round-trip airfare. They're going to pay for that. They're going to put you in a nice hotel, unless, of course, you live in New York. Maybe they'll fly you somewhere else, like Dallas or something. I don't know. But he's got a big residency there, and the reviews are already spectacular. The stage setup, the production, the outfits, the Harry. So if you want to get in right now, we're going to have all kinds of contests throughout the show, but we'll give you a chance to anybody who follows me on Instagram and messages me the word tissue. Okay, I like that word. It's fun to say. Tissue, T-I-S-S-U-E. You have to be following me on Instagram, and you have to message me the word tissue. Anybody who does that right now, we're going to pick five people randomly. We're going to say their name on the air, and they are going to win, and that's all you have to do, and you have only the next 15 minutes to get in the drawing. So 85-LIVELINE, your request, get on the air, too. 85-LIVELINE.
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0: Z94.7. I think I forgot to say my Instagram a couple minutes ago, so we'll extend the entry period for the next 10 minutes. Mason Kelter, MasonKelter. Just message me the word tissue. It's that simple. Meanwhile, requests, hello?
1: Could I play Mr. Brightside by The Killers?
0: Yeah, right now. Great throwback, one of our most popular songs ever. What's your name?
1: Olivia.
0: Olivia, where are you calling from?
1: Minnesota.
0: And what are you doing tonight?
1: Just chilling out.
0: Why do you want to hear this song?
1: It's a vibe.
0: It is a vibe, yeah. Do you know how old it is? Like if you had to guess.
1: It's early 2000.
0: Yeah, you're right. Came out in 2003 and then became a big hit in 2005. Right now, it's still in the top 50 on Spotify.
1: I mean, it doesn't surprise me.
0: No, it's so big. Everybody loves it. And thanks for calling Lifeline. Here it is, Olivia.
1: Thank you.
0: Bye.
1: Have a great night.

0: 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Line Line. Hi, who's this?
1: Hi, this is Eli.
0: Eli, what do you want to hear?
1: I would like to hear Danger, Danger from the My Little Pony soundtrack.
0: Oh, boy, we don't have that. Maybe something else?
1: Hold on, I'll call you back.
0: All right, we'll be here. Line Line, hi, what do you want to hear?
2: Hi, I think the song is either called Sometimes or I Cry by Flo Rida.
0: Oh, yeah, it's called I Cry. That was a good song. We haven't played in a long time.
2: Yeah, you guys played, I guess Apple Bottom Jeans is, what's his face? Not Flo Rida.
0: T-Pain?
2: T-Pain, and then you played another Flo Rida song a little bit ago.
0: Oh.
2: And it made me think of this one.
0: Well, we haven't played any Flo Rida tonight yet.
2: Oh, maybe I'm just mistaken. Maybe it's somebody else.
0: That's all right, but this
2: maybe
0: is a good one.
2: Yeah.
0: What's your name?
2: Stacy from Mashpee.
0: Mashpee, Massachusetts. Here's Flo back to 2012. Thanks for calling Lifeline.
2: Yep.

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0: 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Hello, Lineline. Who's this?
1: This is Eli.
0: Hi, Eli. What do you want to hear?
1: Can I hear California Girls, please?
0: Absolutely, by Katy Perry. Where are you calling from?
1: Marquette, Michigan.
0: What's going on tonight?
1: Nothing much. Just relaxing.
0: Oh, you're the one who wanted to hear My Little Pony.
1: Of course.
0: I'm glad you came up with something normal. Who are all those people?
1: Everyone that's here, say hi.
2: Hi.
0: How many? 12 people. All right. If you can all make noise for 10 seconds, I'll put one of you in the drawing to go see Harry Styles. But you got to fight over who it is.
1: Okay, deal.
0: Ready, set, go. Are any of you over 18?
2: Yes.
0: Somebody who's in that group, just one of you, hang on so we can get an address, okay?
1: Thank you.
0: All right. Bye.
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0: 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It's time for some headbanging music with the badass breakthrough, Jay Steels. We find out North America's hottest new song. Hello.
1: Well, these guys, Dexter and the Moon Rocks, have put out a song that sounds like it literally is from 20 years ago. I'm like, where are these guys from? Throckmorton, Texas, which sounds like it could be the town from that Maternal Instinct movie on Netflix. I highly recommend, if you haven't seen it, you'll know what I mean. Throckmorton, Texas. These guys have released Freaking Out. The song came out earlier this year, but it's been dominating. In fact, number one on Shazam in the country for multiple weeks. Check it out now. It's a fun little tune. It gives you like punk and emo vibes, and it is your badass breakthrough tonight on Lifeline.
0: My goodness, I didn't think we'd ever have this kind of sound on pop radio ever again. Might as well play Fuel and Stained and Nickelback after this, eh?
1: Remember that era where, I mean, you actually had rock music on pop radio? I miss the variety of the different sounds, so I'm here for it.
0: Absolutely. And Jay Steele back with

0: 94.7. Liveline, you're a radio star. Hello.
1: Hey, how's it going?
0: Good. What do you want to hear?
1: Who are you thinking, Eric? Who are you thinking? 50 Cent. You got any 50 Cent?
0: Yeah, maybe Candy Shop or Into Club.
1: Ooh, I think we got to run Into Club.
0: I think we have to. That's almost every night we play it, too.
1: Yeah, right?
0: But if you want to switch...
1: All during the golf range, I think we need some kind of upper.
0: There you go. Who's there with you?
1: My buddy Eric.
0: You want the version with Beyonce?
1: There's a version with Beyonce?
0: Yeah, most people don't even know.
1: Oh, only, we gotta put it on,
0: only we have it.
1: Yeah, we got you.
0: We'll do it right now.
1: That's

0: 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Live line, what do you want to hear?
1: Circles by Post Malone.
0: Circles, yes. Running in circles. That must have been how he lost all that weight.
1: Maybe.
0: Who's this?
1: This is Nikki.
0: Nikki, where are you calling from?
1: Columbus, Indiana.
0: Have you ever been to a Post Malone concert?
1: No, I am sad. Do I have to be older than 13 to go?
0: I went to go see him twice, and like every third word was some swear word. It was crazy. Definitely not a place for kids. I think he might have been the biggest advertiser of cigarettes.
1: Really? I didn't know that. My mom knows that probably. Yeah, she does.
0: Yeah, I'd love to hear his voice in 30 years. Well, thanks for calling Live Line. Here he is.
1: All right.
0: Bye.
1: Bye.

94.7. About an hour ago, he told people to message me the word tissue on Instagram. My personal profile, Mason Kelter, M-A-S-O-N-K-E-L-T-E-R. Don't do it now, though. You won't get anywhere, but we want to say congratulations to the three random people we picked out of the 400 new followers and texts that I got. Lily Burnside Schumann, Elise Bowman, and Kiera Lee Robbins. Your name now goes in the drawing to see Harry Styles at Madison Square Garden, New York City, September 19th. And next, we're going to play The Secret Sound and get one more person in there, too.

0: 24-7. American Girls, Harry Styles, Lifeline from Kiss all the time. Disco, occasionally, period. My name is Mason. Thank you for being here tonight. All kinds of hot new music. Livy Rodrigo's Stupid Song, which is not stupid. That's actually what it's called. And it's our ninth most requested right now. She's got two others in the top 10. The Cure and Drop Dead, which is number 2. Meanwhile, right now, your chance to win
1: Secret Sound.
0: A trip to New York City, round trip airfare included with a hotel room, all brought to you by Columbia Records. We'll also hook you up with two tickets to check out Harry Styles at Madison Square Garden, New York City, September 19th. All you have to do is win any of our contests tonight, tomorrow, or Friday, which is when we're going to do the big drawing, July 10th. And if we pick your name, you'll get all that fabulous stuff. But right now, you have to tell us what that is. What is the sound? Call now and win. 85 Liveline. That's 85 Liveline. Good luck.
1: You put the live in the line and you mix it all up. You put the live in the line and you drink it all up. Liveline.
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0: Hey! Yes!
2: That's right.
0: You are the winner. Who's this?
1: Destiny Cannon. I'm in Opelika, Alabama.
0: All right. You like Harry Styles?
1: I do. My daughter loves him.
0: That's great, because your name now goes into the drawing to see him September 19th at Madison Square Garden with two tickets, round trip, airfare included, a hotel room. It's all brought to you by Columbia Records.
1: Thank you so much.
0: You're welcome. Hello.

Z94.7. Just when he thought she couldn't get any better. Now, it's been 6 years since driver's license. Olivia Rodrigo with You Seem Pretty Sad for a Girl So In Love. Unquestionably the best album of the year. Well, actually, I don't know. Ariana Grande's new album is 23 days away. It's going to be a stiff competition, though. This is number 9, most requested, number 2 in the world. Stupid song. New York.

0: 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Hello, Lagline, what do you want to hear?
1: Hello, I'd like to hear Martin Garrix's Animal.
0: Oh, wow, yeah, I forgot about that song. It used to be so big. What made you want to hear it?
1: I've been a fan of them ever since you guys played it.

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1: Five Mind. Up next, your chance to win the Magical Musical Mystery Medley. Be the first to name all three and win.

0: it's time for a special Harry Styles edition of our Magical Musical Mystery Medley. We did this last night, but today we're going to use three different songs. Of course, wouldn't that be funny? We played the exact same one. Whoever wins this contest gets their name in the big drawing, which we are going to do this Friday. Two tickets to go see Harry Styles at Madison Square Garden in New York City, September 19th, all brought to you by Columbia Records, includes round-trip airfare, a free hotel room. All you have to do is name the titles of these three Harry Styles songs. Listen closely.
1: I want more berries, daytime coffee on the stove.
0: Oh, that goes quick. I want

0: 24-7. Live line, what three Harry Styles songs were on the Magical Musical Mystery Medley?
1: Is it Watermelon Sugar, Sushi Restaurant, and Adore You?
2: That's right.
0: Yes, it is, and you're the winner. Who's this?
1: This is Sophia.
0: Sophia, where are you calling from?
1: I'm calling from Bina, Minnesota.
0: All right. How big of a Harry Styles fan are you?
1: I'm top 10. I'm way up there. I'm a really big Harry Styles fan.
0: Wow. Well, your name is now in the drawing to go see him at Madison Square Garden September 19th. But you both have to be over 18, okay?
1: Oh, yes, I know.
0: Round trip airfare, hotel room, and yeah, I hope it's a great time. Who would you take?
1: I would take my best friend. She is obsessed with Harry Styles.
0: Oh, well, that's great. Wait till you break the news. But don't tell her until...
1: I know.
0: Don't tell her unless we draw your name on Friday. Otherwise, she'll think this is all a big scam.
1: I know.

0: play Who Knew by Pink.
1: Oh, that's a beautiful song. One of my favorites by her.
0: Yeah, I'm thinking of a person close to me that passed away, and that song always cheers me up, so I would love to hear it.
1: Wow. Yeah, me too. It just hits different. There's something about it that strikes a chord with a lot of people.
0: It does. It really does.
1: What's your name? Where are you calling from?
0: I'm Shiloh, and I'm from Seymour.
1: Indiana. All right. Do you want to tell us a little bit more about the story?
0: The love of my life passed away 2 years ago, almost 2 years ago in August, and he died of an overdose, and I just wasn't there to save him, so that song really saves me in a way.
1: Well, let's play it right now, and I'm sure you and everybody will be thinking about people of the past and maybe missed opportunities, but also looking forward to the future and things you can accomplish, and you make changes and you adapt.
0: Yeah, absolutely.
1: And thank you for calling Lifeline, Shiloh.

94.7. More chances to win tickets to go see Harry Styles, Madison Square Garden, New York City, September 19th. Next, stay tuned. This is a very specific instructions. You can't screw this up. Anybody can do this.

0: Music, Z94.7. It's time to get the radio ratings up here. We do a pretty shabby show. We need people to stay tuned all night long. So, if you want to get in the big drawing for Harry Styles, two tickets, round-trip airfare, a hotel, New York City, September 19th. Oh, just as all the tourists are leaving. And the garbage smells in full effect. Yes, well, this is just for you right now. Every time you hear our live line bugle in the next hour. Yes, isn't that nice and intrusive? Every time you hear that, keep track the number, because 1 hour from now, we are going to ask you to call up with the correct number of times that we played the live line bugle, and the first five people who call in with the correct answer are in the drawing, which we will do this Friday, July 10th, during the show. We are going to call the winner live on the air, and it could be you, but if you don't try, you're definitely not going to win. 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Also, requests, why don't you try and get on right now? 85 Live Line, whatever you want to hear. 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

0: 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And what do you want to hear?
1: What'd you say?
0: What, what do you want to hear? Hello? Hello?
1: My mom has a question, sorry.
0: Oh, yes.
1: You know that horn thing? Was it for 1 hour? How many times in 1 hour?
0: Yeah, you have to keep track the number of times we play it within 1 hour. Right now we're at one.
1: Yeah, right now we're at one. Okay.
0: All right, so stay tuned. Okay. Not a lot of people do this, so you'll probably have a really good shot at winning.
1: Okay.
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1: Hi.
0: Hey, Liveline, what do you want to hear?
1: Can I hear, do you have anything about Eminem?
0: Yeah, all the Eminem you could possibly stand. Stand. That was a joke. Maybe Mockingbird, Without Me, Lose Yourself, Real Slim Shady.
1: Lose Yourself?
0: Lose Yourself. Great. And who's this?
1: I'm Jaden.
0: Jaden, where are you calling from?
1: Maui, Hawaii.
0: Maui, Hawaii. Oh, my God. The party starts now. Are you on the beach?
1: No, I'm in my house. It's rainy today.
0: Oh, that's too bad. Still 82 degrees, though. Hot day.
1: Yeah.
0: And we'll play the song right now to cool you off. Thanks for calling Liveline.
1: Thank you.
2: 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If you had one shot or one opportunity to seize everything you ever wanted, one moment that you captured...

0: 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Hi, who's this?
1: Well, hi, this is Melissa.
0: Melissa, what do you want to hear?
1: Can you play the newest Taylor Swift?
0: Oh, the one from Toy Story 5?
1: Yeah.
0: That's a really good song. First time I heard it, I was like, I don't know, it's kind of weird, but now people really like it, and I'm one of those bandwagon people. If other people like it, I like it.
1: Yeah.
0: Where are you calling from?
1: Silva, North Carolina.
0: And what are you doing tonight?
1: We just picked up some food, and we're going to eat.
0: Well, maybe you can pick up some of the literal garbage that they're selling on eBay from Taylor Swift's wedding. Napkins and tissues and plastic cups.
1: I wonder how much it's going for.
0: Oh, I should go check, huh? Maybe I could buy it. We'll give it away on the air. Tonight, Taylor Swift's garbage on Live Line. And thanks for calling. Have a great night.

0: Ooh, hello, Liveline.
1: Hi, do you have Smooth Criminal by Michael Jackson?
0: Smooth Criminal. Yes, I do have that one. What's your name?
1: Jolie.
0: Where are you calling from, Jolie?
1: Shelbyville.
0: Indiana. Ooh, you sound like this is one of those in-the-closet phone calls. You don't want people to hear it.
1: No, I'm in the car, and I haven't realized I cough right now.
0: Oh, I'm sorry.
1: Before I called you, I started coughing.
0: Have you tried coffee?
1: Girl, can I get coffee? Why?
0: Well, to get rid of cough, you have to drink coffee.
1: I'm supposed to stop it tonight, actually.
0: All right, well, let's play your song, and thanks for calling Liveline.

0: What do you want to hear?
1: Can I hear Beautiful Things by Benson Boone, please?
0: Oh, yeah, we play that right now. You know, he's got a new song out called The Time of My Life.
1: Yeah.
0: The music video, he's playing this medieval guy, and he's got his shirt off, and he's dancing around, and you can see his abs.
1: Yeah.
0: It's very crazy. What's your name?
1: My name is Samuel Anderson.
0: Are you listening to win Harry Styles tickets? We're going to be giving them away momentarily.
1: I'm nine.
0: You're nine. All right. Nine more years, you'll be ready to go. Maybe Harry Styles will be on his big greatest hits tour or something.
1: Yeah.
0: Meanwhile, here's Benson Boone. Thanks for calling Lifeline.
1: Yep.

0: 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Congratulations to our five winners who were correctly able to count the number of times we played the Live Line Bugle. Here they are.
1: Leslie Romero, Dunlap, Illinois.
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0: We played the Bugle six times. Yes. Everybody in the drawing has now been entered, and they will be, restart this from the beginning here. All right. Everybody in the drawing is up for grabs. The Harry Styles concert tickets at Madison Square Garden, New York City, September 19th. Free round-trip airfare, a hotel. It's all brought to you by Columbia Records. This is not done yet. We're still going to do a bunch more chances tomorrow night and then Friday, which is when we do the drawing. We're going to call the winner live on the air. So if you are one of the 20 people who are in there now, make sure you are listening and you don't have your phone on Do Not Disturb. Otherwise, we're going to have to go to the next person. And that would be tragic, especially for the people who have been listening to us for the past hour. That's a punishment in itself, huh? Anyways, requests. Call them in right now. 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

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Live line. This is Olivia Rodrigo. It's called Stupid Song. And it's not stupid. It's beautiful. Probably my favorite off the album. Everybody thought Drop Dead would be the song of the summer. And then The Cure came out as the second single. All three are in our top 10 requests tonight. This one really gets going. Check out the video. Absolutely beautiful.

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0: 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Today's hit music. Now, let's go back. Go back. Liveline Rewind. A whole hour of your memories and requests from the past.
1: My name is Mason. Thank you so much for being here tonight. We really do appreciate it. Phones are open. 85 Liveline. Think of an oldie and we will play it. Hello.
2: Can you guys play Teenage Dream by Katy Perry?
1: Yeah, absolutely. What's your name?
2: Macy.
1: Where are you calling from, Macy?
2: We are calling from Salem, Utah.
1: What's going on tonight?
2: Nothing much. Just kind of doing some things outside since it's cooled down. So.
1: Yeah. Oh, gosh, what a hot week.
2: Yes, it is.
1: A little bit of rain, but doesn't really do much. It dries up real fast.
2: Oh, yeah. You're telling me.
1: Well, let's play your song right now. It reminds me of summertime gone by. And thanks for calling Liveline.
2: Yes, thank you.

0: 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Live Line, Rewind, what do you want to hear?
1: Yes, can I hear Billie Eilish song?
0: Billie Eilish, yeah, she's pretty alternative, huh?
1: Yep.
0: Alternative pop. She invented it. Maybe Birds of a Feather or Bad Guy or...
1: Bad Guy.
0: All right. We have a version with Justin Bieber, too, or we can just do the original?
1: Original.
0: What, you don't like Justin Bieber?
1: Nope.
0: You're one of those guys, huh?
1: Yeah.
0: And my dad's like that, too. He's, well, he's just a punk. I don't like that guy. So what did he ever do to you? But that's all right. Here it is. Thanks for calling Live Line.
1: Thank you.
0: Bye, man. What?

0: Hey, ho, ha, yes, Liveline Rewind. We want to play a song that you love right now. Just call or text 85 Liveline. What's your throwback?
1: Yes, can I hear Thinking Out Loud?
0: By Ed Sheeran?
1: Yes.
0: Absolutely. What made you want to hear that?
1: It's my wife and my wedding song.
0: Oh, are you coming up on an anniversary?
1: We just had one, yeah.
0: Congratulations. Do you want to say her name?
1: It's Kim.
0: And what's your name? Where are you from?
1: Matt from Elmira.
0: What's going on tonight?
1: I'm just getting out of work.
0: Oh, all right. Well, let's play your song right now. Thanks for calling Liveline.
1: Thanks.
0: Bye.
1: Thanks.
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0: Sideline Rewind. What do you want to hear?
1: Do you have Beat It by Michael Jackson?
0: I do, and we'd be happy to play it for you. Who's this?
1: This is Maya.
0: Maya, where are you calling from?
1: I'm calling from, like Goose Crossing, Michigan.
0: Like, okay, are you sure?
1: Yeah.
0: What are you doing tonight?
1: I'm literally just listening to Live Line and drawing.
0: Oh, well, that's great. We really do appreciate it. Why do you want to hear Beat It? The song is so old. Did you watch the Michael movie?
1: I haven't seen it yet, but I do like Michael Jackson.
0: Well, you've got to go check it out. I mean, it's probably the reason you even want to hear the song is because of the movie, and all the young people love him again. Thanks for calling Live Line. Here it is.
1: Thank you.

0: Live Line Rewind, what do you want to hear?
1: Could you do all the small things on Blink-182?
0: Hey, yeah. How'd you think of such a great song?
1: I just like Blink-182 a lot.
0: Yeah.
1: And that's my favorite song.
0: I figured you'd be so sick of this song because it's their biggest hit, but it's also the most played.
1: Yeah, it's the most played for a reason.
0: Yeah, you know. You're talking like a radio DJ. Who's this?
1: It's Fiance from Winnipeg, Manitoba.
0: What are you doing tonight?
1: I just went to Walmart, and I went shopping for my friend's birthday. She got her nose pierced, so then I got her some jewelry for it when she's able to change it. And then I got her a shirt.
0: All right. I hope they enjoy the nose jewelry.
1: Yeah.
0: You get some, like, really big excessive thing, too.
1: Yeah.
0: Imagine, like, a pickle piercing or something.
1: Oh, my God.
0: Here's your song. Thanks for calling Live Line.

0: Before you go, there's something I want you to have.
1: Oh, it's beautiful. But wait a minute, isn't this?
0: Yeah, yes it is.
1: But I thought the old lady dropped it into the ocean in the air.
0: Well,

0: down tonight's most requested songs next. Meanwhile, last throwback on Live Line Rewind. Hello.
1: Hi, can you play anything by Shakira?
0: Anything by Shakira? Sure. Maybe Hips Don't Lie.
1: Sure.
0: Or Whenever, Wherever. Or She-Wolf.
1: It's a She-Wolf.
0: She-Wolf. Good song to break up the monotony of all the same crap we usually play.
1: Yeah.
0: Who's this?
1: This is Brooklyn.
0: Brooklyn, where are you calling from?
1: Kingston, Ontario.
0: Oh, yeah, you're a regular here. You're on a lot.
1: I am on a lot.
0: Especially during Lifeline Rewind. You love the throwbacks.
1: I love the throwbacks.
0: All right.
1: And I was actually the one who suggested Taylor Swift yesterday.
0: Oh, good. Well, we're glad to have you back. And thanks for picking a song from 17 years ago. We never get to play this.
1: Well, you're welcome, because I love, Rewind, because, there's a lot of songs that people may not know of.
0: That's true.
1: Know.
0: And this one's on right now. Thanks for calling.
1: Thank you.

0: three most wanted songs on Live Line tonight.
1: Yeah. Malcolm Todd, earrings. Oh, he just had a birthday a couple days ago.

0: the most requested. It's the best. 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It's all that. It's number one.
1: Just play it, man.
2: Ariana Grande hanging out with her ex, Ricky Alvarez, over the 4th of July. Oh, gosh. Sparks fly, huh? Hate that I.

Z94.7. We now have 22 people qualified to go see Harry Styles in New York City this September. Really exciting. And there's even more chances tomorrow night and Friday when we're going to do the big drawing. Hopefully you get in there too. You must be 18 or over to participate, but they're going to hook you up with free hotel, round trip airfare. And you and a friend, as long as you're both over 18, it should be a really good show. You got that sold out residency in Madison Square Garden, and I'll be here. Hopefully you call us back though. Let us know how it is. And we're here tomorrow night, live, and the best is yet to come. If you stay positive, work hard, and be your dream.

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2: Lows level off around 54 overnight. Under clear skies, northerly winds around 5 miles per hour. Mainly sunny skies develop, with fog in spots early Thursday. High temperatures reach up to 84. Chance for storms Thursday night. Lows dip down to about 63. I'm meteorologist Paul Frombly on Z94.7. 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Right now, it's 57 degrees.
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6: Mainly sunny skies develop with fog in spots early today, with daytime highs approaching 84. South winds 5 to 10 miles per hour. Partly cloudy skies tonight. Chance of thunderstorms. Lows level off around 63. Mainly sunny skies tomorrow. Chance of thunderstorms. Daytime highs approaching 89. I'm staff meteorologist Paul Trombley on Z94.7. Currently, it's 56 degrees.
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11: Mainly sunny skies develop with fog in spots early today, with daytime highs approaching 84. South winds 5 to 10 miles per hour. Partly cloudy skies tonight. Chance of thunderstorms. Lows level off around 63. Mainly sunny skies tomorrow. Chance of thunderstorms. Daytime highs approaching 89. I'm staff meteorologist Paul Trombley on Z94.7. Currently, it's 56 degrees.
12: Like, they have the columns, they have the check marks, what you'll go with, what you'll go without per. And I'm like, let's do the whole shebang, because they will just, all you have to do is get dressed and go. You know, they'll put everything together. I'm like, that's exactly what we need. So did that. That was a fun thing to do. But now I know.
13: I had way more fun yesterday. I can tell you that.
12: I bet.
13: Coached a couple of baseball games, then got in the car and headed down to Target Field. And it was so fun to see. They had like state champion softball teams, baseball teams. So I shoved the boys out, and I was not going to go out there. It was like, I was the only coach that was able to make it. And I told the boys on the way down, oh, by the way, you don't talk about smell. They line you up in this corridor, all these baseball and softball teams and everything yesterday. And there was no air moving in there because it's underneath Target Field. Mm-hmm. And none of these guys
12: hadn't even played.
13: That's the thing. I said, none of you guys played today.
12: Why do you smell like that?
13: Yeah. And I was just like, oh, it's 16, 17, 18 year old young men. And so I just shoved them out. And the lady that was kind of in charge of getting all the teams out on time, she goes, what are you doing? I go, I didn't win this game. You know, I didn't win a championship. She's like, you're not going out there with them? I'm like, no, I didn't play. And she's like, nobody's ever done that. And I'm like, I'm a trailblazer because I'm the only coach, as long as you guys have been doing this, that doesn't go out with their team.
12: Yeah.
13: I was just like, it's not my thing. Why would I be out there in front of the camera and everything? And then all the boys, they do their little circle and they come back. They're like, where'd you go? Why weren't you out there? You're a buzzkill. I'm like, I didn't win this. This wasn't
12: me. They wanted you with them because you helped them when they needed it.
13: But it wasn't me. Like
12: you kind of made it about you in the end. Like everyone's just focusing on you.
13: No, but
12: she focused on you. They did. I knew it.
13: For sure not the intent. All I wanted them to do. And then, but the game was so long last night. If you watched the Twins game, it went down. I mean, literally a walk off at the end in the rain. It was a very, very fun time, but I didn't get home and like in bed till midnight.
12: No.
13: So all of a sudden, like 3 a.m. rolls around today and I'm like,
12: your eyes are red.
13: I'm tired. It's going to be a drag today. So we got Mellencamp tickets to give away. We got a whole bunch of money. And of course, Psychic Kim is going to be here at 7:30. We'll do a whole half hour of free psychic readings. So if you've got a question in mind, hang on to that and get ready for it. Here comes Thursday.

0: morning and welcome into the Playhouse. I got 6:13 and it's Kat and JJ. So, do you know what type 2 fun is? Have you ever heard about this?
1: No.
0: All right. So, tell me something. If you could do today, you would consider it just fun. Fun for you.
1: If I could have fun, I would lay in one of those zero gravity chairs and have a sprinkler under my butt.
0: Okay.
1: And have it be 90 degrees and a drink.
0: That's type 1 fun.
1: That would be, yeah.
0: Okay. Type 2 fun is when you think of something that was miserable when you were doing it, but you can laugh about it later.
1: Huh. Okay.
0: So the example that I read was moving day. Everybody hates moving, right? Yeah. But then you look back on it, you're in your new place, you probably got some new decorations, you ordered pizza that night, had a couple of beers with your friends that helped you move. So at the end, it was kind of fun, but during the time, you were friggin' miserable.
1: All right, good one. I will say waiting outside the giant welcome tree at Animal Kingdom when the sun is starting to get a little hot and they haven't opened it yet, and you're standing there and your kid asks you every 30 seconds, when it's going to open. And then when it does open, it's a blast. I suggest everybody go to Animal Kingdom.
0: It's weird that you said standing outside in the sun, because that was my first idea of type 2 fun was when we took my oldest son to Wrigley for the first time, and it was like 100 degrees that day.
1: Yeah.
0: And what they do is if you get bleacher seats at Wrigley, it's always general admission. So as soon as you walk in the doors, you can take any of the seats, right? Mm-hmm. And so I got in line early and the sun was beating down on that side of the building. And my wife and my son sat across the street under a tree, just watching the line slowly move until we got to the front. Then they jumped in with me and I was so sweaty by just standing there baking in the sun. And then all of a sudden, boom, you're in. Grab a beer, grab your seats and ready to go. So I just wanted to ping everybody real quick. And I'm hoping you can text us with what you remember as type 2 fun. It was miserable when you were doing it, but now you look back on it and you're like, oh, okay, it was okay. It wasn't that horrible because we ended up having fun doing it.
1: But at the moment, you're like, what the heck?
0: This is verbiage that they're trying to

0: that were blown up, and not in that way. Not like I'm going to blow
1: not
0: this
1: like
0: thing
1: you
0: up.
1: Blow it up.
0: Yeah, no, like the real blow up. And then also the main Democratic candidate, Senate candidate that we talked about the other day that was being accused of sexual assault. He is now speaking out as to why he is not going to continue his campaign. Coming up with the four before you hit the door next.
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1: And that came forward talking about Maine Democratic Senate candidate Graham Plattner, how he sexually assaulted her, went into her home in the middle of the night. We're now finding out that it is his former girlfriend. It wasn't a random, which I think the public was led to believe that
2: for
1: he
2: sure
1: just like busted
2: like
1: into
2: that, yeah.
1: a door and took a hold, and it not making it okay at all. It's just that this is the connection now that we're finding out. But we are finding out also that he has suspended his campaign.
3: I think as many of you know, over the past couple days, I have faced some very serious allegations, and I just want to make it clear, this is all false. It has placed an immense amount of weight on me as I think about what needs to happen now. We believe that for the movement to continue, it can't be me. And for that reason, we are suspending campaign operations.
2: Does this make him look guilty?
1: I don't know. You never know what his people made him do to make things go away.

0: and then maybe get back out there onto the campaign trail. We'll find out. But yeah, it'd be interesting to find out back in 2021 if she did report it, because if that's the case, then she did what she had to do to make sure that she was going to be okay.
1: And this, if this is true, it should be much more than just wanting him to step down. You should be
0: justice
1: facing some legal challenges, right?
0: Speaking of that, this family wants answers. A family of an 18-year-old found dead on a Mississippi island is demanding answers and has hired civil rights attorney Ben Crump. Nolan Wells last seen 4th of July on Horn Island, and he was there doing a boat trip with some friends for the holiday. His body was then found Monday off the coast. After a search, they had to only identify him by his dental records. So, of course, the ocean had gotten a hold of him. But, yeah, they just want answers.
2: There was an alleged argument, and people say that was over things about he was being very clear to not have anything to do with anything that might get in his system, because he knew he had his big workout coming on Monday. And so that's why they're like, just not accepting any of this, Don.
1: Yeah, if there was foul play, mm-hmm. I mean, you definitely have to get to the bottom of this.
0: And there were enough people there that hopefully the truth comes out. Vandals are being accused of blowing up at least 13 porta potties, like for real, not with their booty, but for real, in Montana. Here's the owner that just lost 13 of them.
3: It's really sad, because I think that they really aren't thinking about destroying somebody's property. It is 100% done to be destructive. It's a helpless feeling. They might not be hurting people, but, you know, in the long run, they are.
1: What's the sensation there? I'd want to see a firework go off.
0: Yeah.
1: You're going to throw it in a porta potty and then just shut the door and then run away?
0: What makes people so naughty? You know, like a group of people. There's got to be one that says, guys,
1: you know,
0: maybe let's not do all 13.
1: Let's throw a pipe bomb in a porta potty. Right. Like, it just, none of it makes sense to me.
0: Not sitting. All right. So today, wish everybody happy fashion day.
4: Florals for spring. Groundbreaking.
0: let's describe what we're wearing. Our fashion today.
1: Okay, you go first.
0: So I have... You're killing me, Smalls.
1: She had to read it upside down, and that was a struggle, guys.
0: Smalls, to host Anuel. I have some cotton shorts on. I have some flip-flops and a gray thong.
1: Minnesota Twins t-shirt under a St. John's University hoodie.
0: Yep.
1: I got the Fabletics shorts, the low-cut black socks, and the shoes that I bought and have never tied.
0: You got some sneaks?
1: Yeah, that's it.
5: You've never tied them?
1: I've never once tied these shoes. As soon as I got them, I laced them up, and then I did the little knot on the end.
0: Yeah.
1: And they're slip on, slip off. And
0: you look like a skater boy.
1: If I know that I've got to do any kind of hustling, I don't wear these shoes because they'll fly right off, but I'm in sport mode.
0: I think we're pretty fashionable today.
1: We're very, very trashy looking.
0: Yeah, that's what I meant. And that is the four before you hit the door.
6: Coming up next with Kat and JJ.
1: All right, again, thanks for starting your morning with us. We really appreciate it. If you want to be around for anything, it's 320-251-1047.
0: All right, we have Johnny Cougar Mellencamp tickets coming up, and very excited about that. So get ready to win. You know he's going to sing all of his favorites. The white women are going to go crazy. it's going to be a blast.
1: The show is Tuesday night at Mystic Lake, and if you want tickets, they're yours in 3 minutes. Get

0: Good morning and welcome into the Playhouse. It's Kat and JJ. Let's get you tickets to see John Cougar Mellencamp. I wish he still had the cougar.
1: Where'd that cougar come from?
0: I think I heard in an interview once he used it because one of his managers had said, you need to sound cooler. John Mellencamp doesn't sound cool.
1: Yeah.
0: And so it was John Cougar Mellencamp.
1: And then you're wrong. That's his real name.
0: His real name is Cougar?
1: Yes. I'm on his Wikipedia. That's his real name.
0: His birth name is John Cougar?
1: Yes.
0: His parents had to be super hippies.
1: Yeah. Born John Cougar Mellencamp.
0: No way.
1: October 7th, 1951.
0: Well, I learned a little something new today then. So here's what we're going to do. You don't have to call, by the way. If you're calling right now, hurry up and hang up because it doesn't matter if you get through. We're going to do a little you sing something for us and send us a voice note. All right. So obviously, Jack and Diane is probably his most notable song, right? So you are going to have to sing the very first words. Little ditty about Jack and Diane. All right. We need you to say it, sing it. Wrap it. I don't care how you're going to do it, but you got to send us a voice note. Text it to us at 320-251-1047. And all I'm looking for you to give us this.
2: Little ditty about Jack and Diane.
0: That's it. That's all I need. That's all I need. Text it to us now as a voice note at 320-251-1047. Record yourself real quick and a text and send it to us. Little ditty about Jack and Diane. If you can get it in before 7 a.m., everybody that texts us will be eligible to win these tickets. All right. The show is Tuesday night at Mystic Lake Amphitheater. All you got to do is text us Little Ditty about Jack and Diane. Start texting now with a voice note at 320-251-1047. It'll be our pleasure to go through these, but you must text us now.

0: It's Ken. So we got these John Cougar Mellencamp. That's really his middle name.
1: Yes. That's interesting.
0: Anyways, he's going to be at Mystic Lake Amphitheater Tuesday night. Your goal is to send us a voice text, a voice memo, singing probably his most famous line.
2: Little ditty about Jack and Diane.
0: That's it. That's all we need to hear from you. And as long as you can get that in before 7 a.m., you could be winning these tickets. Now, some of the very, very, very talented and not tone-deaf listeners we have sound like...
1: First off, I want to apologize. I read it wrong. It is not...
0: It's really... not... Oh, my God! How do you read it wrong?
1: It literally, on his Wikipedia, it says John Cougar Mellencamp, born October 7th, 1951. And now I just wrote, is that really his real name? It says John Mellencamp's real name is John J. Mellencamp. Early in his career, management...
0: I was right!
1: Listen, I'm not saying you're not right.
0: I knew it!
1: All right.
0: That broke my brain when you said... It's his real middle name. You know what? You were so convincing because you actually thought it yourself.
1: Yeah. Well, it's right there on Wikipedia. What do you want me to say? Wikipedia is wrong.
0: I would never go to Wikipedia for information.
1: I would.
0: Never.
1: There are people post that.
0: Anybody can. I can start a Wikipedia page about you and post any garbage I want. So, now it's giving me thoughts. All right. So again, what we're looking for is for you to sing.
2: Little ditty about Jack and Diane.
0: And a lot of people so far have taken up the task.
1: Take it, Silver.
3: Little ditty about Jack and Diane.
0: Yeah, I like that one. That one's a good one.
1: Marissa. Oh, she's getting ready in the bathroom, I think.
0: Or she's in a submarine.
1: Maybe this is Shell.
3: Little ditty about Jack and Diane.
0: Okay, all right. How about one more?
1: Let's do Missy.
4: Little ditty and Jack. And Diane.
0: Oh, Missy. Okay, Missy, come on. You got to
1: do better.
0: I got to get a better effort out of you. So, real quick, just text us a voice note with
2: Little Ditty about Jack and Diane.
0: That's all we need. If you can get it to us before 7 a.m., you're in for the tickets. Good luck.
5: Coming up next, here's what's next with Kat and JJ.
0: All right.
1: Okay, so Derek and I were finishing up that series. We talked about it a while ago, the Mean Girl Murders. And one of them was all about how a simple passing of a note in school got this girl killed. And I'm like, God, kids don't even, I asked Liam, I said, you don't even pass notes anymore. He goes, no, sometimes we'll just like send little messages through our iPad, but you have to like be careful because they like can scan at any time. The school district can find things that are not for educational purposes and then they'll crack down. So I'm like, you better be careful.
0: Through your iPad, if he messaged, do you like me? Yes, no. They would bust him for that?
1: You can email other students that you're in class with, but like, what a quick way to get busted. What a quick way to get caught. But, you know, I guess a note
0: could get caught
1: too.
0: It's not like the olden days where they would go, hey, Kat, let me see what you wrote there.
1: Yeah.
0: All right, I'm going to read it for the class.
1: Yeah.
0: Dear Johnny, I really like your jean jacket today.
1: Check yes or no.
0: You and I should maybe go get a latte after school. Like, nobody's going to do that.
1: Those were the good old days when you could send a little note. I remember being in science class. I was a freshman. The senior that had his eye on me was an office runner. And he came and he was like, this is an important note. Please give it to her. This is from the office. And my teacher gave it to me and it was a note from him. And it was like, do you want to go out on Friday? I'm like, oh my God, what a sneaky,
0: it's a classy move.
1: Sneaky, hot.
0: Classy move by an older gentleman.
1: Yeah. But I'm like, God, they don't do anything anymore. They're not fun. They're not a fun generation. They're kind of like nerdy on their phones. I'm like, I bet they don't even do basement games. Maybe some of the kids.
0: What are basement games?
1: Basement games. Like spin the bottle.
0: Oh, like your parents can't see you, so you're going to be naughty when you're underage?
1: Yeah.
0: I got it.
1: Yes. That was like, I have so many great memories of being in Travis Joslin's basement, all of us playing spin the bottle. It was so like innocent, you know? So I want to hear about basement games when you were younger. And I mean, obviously it could have taken a turn, you know, maybe a little bit less innocent than it should be. But I want to hear about yours. What went down in the basement when you were a teen? Dish to us.
0: Okay, call us 320-251-1047. I'm excited to get into these next.
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7: I don't know if you know, it was on reality TV for a few years. My wife was on The Bachelorette. Yeah, you guys heard? You seen it, buddy?
8: She's so beautiful. And when we started dating, dude, I was not used to the attention that she got. We started dating. She put a picture of us up on her Instagram. But then Us Weekly picked it up as news. And they decided to announce former bachelorette Katie Thurston dating comedian. No name. And all the comments underneath were so mean. A lot of just so many vomit emojis. So many like, him? Really? Ugh. That guy? Ugh. That's your boyfriend? Ugh. And it hurt my feelings. I'm not going to lie. It hurts to feel to hear those things. But I'm almost 40 years old, dude. I'm not going to reply to those comments, you know? So I created a fake Instagram account. And then I went to every one of those people's pages and I commented the same thing verbatim on their children's pictures. And it felt good, brother. You don't know the catharsis I felt sitting on the toilet like, that's your son?
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21: Mainly sunny skies develop with fog in spots early today with daytime highs approaching 84. South winds 5 to 10 miles per hour. Partly cloudy skies tonight. Chance of thunderstorms. Lows level off around 63. Mainly sunny skies tomorrow. Chance of thunderstorms. Daytime highs approaching 89. I'm staff meteorologist Paul Frombly on Z94.7. Currently 55.

0: I didn't know that we called them basement games until a couple of seconds ago. Kat was mentioning how, like, nobody passes notes in school anymore because you can, you know, IM somebody on your iPad. But the immediate basement game you went with was spin the bottle.
1: Yes. I have so many fond memories. We would go over to Travis's house, and I was never one to, like, be in on the games. I was such a tomboy, but I'd watch. I'm like, this is, like, so scandalous, but fun, but really innocent, because all you do is just peck, you know. But it was like,
0: who's really?
1: It
0: gonna
1: land
0: it?
1: On? Who's it going to land on? But I just don't think kids are playing games anymore.
0: I would have been terrified to do something like that at 14.
1: We were 12.
0: Whoa.
1: I shouldn't say we. Once again, I wasn't doing it, but I was watching.
0: Like, the closest thing we ever came close to was, hey, let's be really quiet down here, and hopefully your parents will leave for dinner, and we can steal some of their fifers.
1: Really?
0: Like, that was...
1: You didn't try to, like, graze a boob or...
0: No, I was never involved in any of that stuff. Like, I'm sure it happened, mm-hmm. but I for sure wasn't involved in it. So we thought, all right, basement games. You were probably underage.
1: 12,
0: you
1: 13.
0: You probably weren't supposed to be doing it, but what kind of basement games were you into? Maria, thank you for holding. What were you into?
2: We used to play this game called 7 Minutes in Heaven.
1: Yes.
2: It was awesome. You'd get your name pulled, and two people would go into a closet, and you'd go in there for 7 minutes, and anything could happen. Jeez. And I got to go in there with my crush, and we just went way past the 7 minutes. We ended up closing the door, and it was probably one of my most memorable nights of my childhood.
3: How old were you, do you think, when you were doing 7 minutes in Heaven?
2: 13.
1: Yeah.
2: I remember it was right after my 13th birthday.
1: I just think that, you know, 12, 13, it's such an innocent game. You're in there probably most of the time, 90% of the time, you're just sitting there like heavy breathing and like waiting for one person to make the move. But it sounds like you made the most of that 7 minutes. So I'm proud of you, girl.
2: Thank you. It was awesome.
0: 14-year-old son, what if he comes home today and says, Mom, guess what we did last weekend? I didn't tell you about it, but Ashley and I did 7 minutes in Heaven.
1: That's so cute. That's cute. I've had so many conversations. I have scared him to death over the sweater stuff. Super fun. Super fun. But anything else, man, you can kiss your future goodbye.
0: Okay, so we got spin the bottle. We got 7 minutes in Heaven. Other basement games that maybe we, our kids probably don't play anymore, or things that are just going to kind of bring back nostalgia. Hit us real quick at 320-251-1047 with yours. 320-251-1047 gets you on the show.

0: right, you have 10 minutes left if you want to score the John Mellencamp tickets. What are we looking for? You to send us a voice note. And again, it doesn't matter the quality of it, but you have to be singing or at least saying
1: Little Ditty about Jack and Diane.
0: And if you're like, hey, what do those sound like when people text those in?
2: They sound like this.
3: Little Ditty about Jack and Diane.
0: Ooh, is that...
3: Two American kids growing up in Minnesota.
0: In Minnesota. Okay, all right.
2: Up on
0: Gauntlet
2: me.
0: Is down. Now, did you get to... Was that Shasta?
2: That was Kiana.
0: Okay, Shasta. What a name. I've never met anybody with the name Shasta before, like the soda.
2: Yeah, well, here she is.
4: Little Ditty about Jack and Diane.
2: Some people are a little too meek for me.
0: Yeah.
2: You got to be a powerhouse.
0: Belt it out. You're in front of nobody. Get in your bathroom and belt it out. Again, what do we need?
1: Little Ditty about Jack and Diane.
0: As long as that gets to us in a voice text or a voice note before 7 a.m., you could be going to see John Mellencamp sing that live to you on Tuesday night. So good luck. Our text number is 320-251-1047.
2: So quick question. We have Peyton's wedding coming up in just a few Fridays. How exciting.
0: Yeah, 21 days.
2: Did Trisha lock down a dress yet?
0: I think so. She ordered at least a half a dozen.
2: Yeah.
0: And then when my daughter was back just last weekend, running through all of them. What about this? What about this? Yeah. And then what about shoes? And then what about this? I'm like,
2: Yeah.
0: Speaking of that, I got to go get my suit yet.
2: Yeah, get that. But this woman was talking about how we know that we are in a recession because Taylor and Travis decided to have their wedding on a Friday of a holiday weekend to save a few bucks.
5: The only thing I took away from the Taylor Swift and Travis Kelce wedding is like, that has to be the biggest recession indicator I've ever seen in my life. Like, even they got married on a Friday, on a holiday weekend. Like, that's what normal people do to save a buck, right? Like, that's the wedding you get invited to and you're like, another year of missing the family barbecue. Because Kelly and Dave just, like, didn't budget properly. Like, what?
0: But I thought Friday weddings were the thing now.
2: Is it because they're less expensive? I thought that was what I heard.
0: Yeah, they definitely
2: Peyton
0: are.
2: Say.
0: But he and his fiance Maddie wanted their wedding to be on a Friday so that it would be Saturday was kind of recovery. Sunday, everybody could, you know, still, you could still do stuff on Saturday. And then Sunday, another just kind of chill day. And then most people are just back to work on Monday, right?
2: Yeah.
0: And I kind of like that because Saturday weddings, you get up, you do the whole thing. And then Sunday is the kind of recovery, that kind of stuff. So I think a Friday wedding, I mean, I'm cool with it. I like it.
2: Yeah. I like to hear how people decided to save money. Like, what did you decide to either go without or you chose to do it a different way? We had our wedding on a Sunday because it was the cheapest day to rent this yacht and then left for Maui on Monday, like hours later. So it just worked for us and our wallet.
0: I don't think my wife saved on one thing.
2: Really?
0: Like it got like we even had those silly candelabras on the pews at the church. Like
2: they probably came with the church, to be honest.
0: No. We had to order them different. They got delivered by somebody that morning. Okay. And there's 9,000 pictures of our wedding. And we've never taken them out of the books.
2: Really?
0: There's like four big giant books, and I don't even know where they are, to be honest with you.
2: Okay.
0: I can't imagine one thing that she skimped on.
2: I'm sure if you asked her what was one thing that you saved us money on, she could tell you instantly because a bride knows all those details. But yeah, what did you spend money on? I'm always curious. What did you save by making certain decisions? But
0: 320-251-1047. You can call or text with that, okay?
6: Coming up next.
7: It's Kat and JJ, and here's what's next.
0: Remember, Psychic Kim is coming up here in just 37 minutes, so you can start getting your questions ready as we get into our first round of paparazzi this morning. 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
2: Ooh, a new fun, refreshing drink. What super celebrity is launching the pink drink at Dunkin'? 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Coming up with Radio Paparazzi next.
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19: Mainly sunny skies develop with fog in spots early today with daytime highs approaching 84. South winds 5 to 10 miles per hour. Partly cloudy skies tonight. Chance of thunderstorms. Lows level off around 63. Mainly sunny skies tomorrow. Chance of thunderstorms. Daytime highs approaching 89. I'm staff meteorologist Paul Frombly on Z94.7. Currently 55.
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0: right, well, this sounds delicious, and I'm going to buy it, and I'm going to drink it.
1: Oh, my God. Did you hear this?
2: If it's happening in Hollywood, we're talking about it.
0: Those Jenners, those Kardashians, they know how to reel us in, even though this is like the pinkity-drinkity at Starbucks. But Kylie Jenner partnering with Dunkin' to launch the pink-inspired King Kylie collection.
3: It needs a good name.
4: It has a name, Gerald.
5: Well, it still has to go through market research.
4: Just did. Everyone loves it.
0: Move on and try.
6: She's such a horrible actress.
0: You know who's a really good actress, though? Kendall Jenner. She's really good. You got to watch her commercial for the betting that happened, like right around the Super Bowl. Really, really good. John Oliver, speaking of acting, finally fulfilled his lifelong dream of appearing on a daytime soap opera. General Hospital was like, okay, come on. He's like, but it has to include the slap and all.
7: Agent Jax was injured, but she will pull through.
8: Don't call her that.
7: But that's what she is. A WSB agent by choice.
8: No, it wasn't by choice. And I can't even get into a room to check on her because your agents won't let me.
7: An oversight. I'll have your name added to the list of approved visitors.
8: I don't want to be added to the list. I want my daughter back.
7: Then let me put this in language that you will understand. That ain't gonna happen.
0: Oh, boom.
6: Good slap.
0: Around the world.
6: Is that the only soap opera still on?
0: General Hospital?
6: Yeah.
0: No. Bold and the Beautiful is still on.
6: Are you sure daily these are coming out?
0: Yeah. And then what's the one where they're walking down the runway? Is that Bold and the Beautiful?
6: I don't know. I don't know. I only watch Days of Our Lives way back.
0: Whenever I get my nails done, that's the one that's on. Huh. And it's not General Hospital. So Harry Styles talks about why Shania Twain will be seen in spurts along his tour route. But it goes much deeper than that. When he thinks of Shania Twain, he has really fond memories.
9: I just remember being so young and being like in the car with my mum and seeing Shania Twain and kind of learning, you know, like the lyrics and it being someone, you know, in a lot of ways, it was like she was like my vocal coach or something.
6: Nice.
0: That, learning from the best. Blowing out their candles today, Fred Savage is 50.
2: Coming up next.
10: Up next with Kat and JJ.
6: But I don't think it's us. I think it's you. As you're listening right now, I think it's you.
0: I think you're
6: okay. I think you're giving us bad reactions to the words, because we had a stretch there where we were giving away money almost every time we played this game. And it's been forever since we've given away money with coulda, shoulda, woulda. So we're going to give a crack at it right now. Just be thoughtful, right? It's not a timed game. You can think about your answer. Basically, we give you a word and then you give us the first word that pops into your brain. So if I was to say open, you would say
0: close.
6: If I was to say liquor, you would say
0: drink.
6: Okay. Simple enough. Call now. The jackpot right now is $400. We'll take caller number 10 and give you a chance to play this game. But let's think it out. Let's be smart about it. Let's win some money. 320-251-1047 to win. Good.

0: All right, today's the day. I got a good feeling about this.
1: You do?
0: Yeah, today is the day we give away some money with our coulda, shoulda, woulda game. And hopefully Sarah is going to have all the right answers for us. Good morning, Sarah. How you doing?
2: Good morning. I'm good. How are you?
0: Good, good. Before we get to the game, though, very important question. Is it Sarah with an A or Sarah with an H?
2: I don't want to answer it because I know what you're
0: going to
2: do.
1: Oh, with an H?
0: It's awesome. An H. I heard H.
3: Hello, my name is Sarah.
1: Yep.
3: That's Sarah with an H.
1: Let's go.
3: Too bad if you don't like it.
1: You.
3: Haters gonna hate.
0: She's like, my whole life, it was just with an A until I called these boneheads. You on the road? It sounds like you're in the car, right?
2: Yeah.
0: Okay, cool. Let's do coulda, shoulda, woulda. Your first big choice here is who's going to give you the best chance to win, Kat or myself? Who do you want to play with?
2: JJ.
0: Okay. I will excuse myself from the studio. When I come back, I'm going to get you $400. So good luck.
1: Hopefully he does give you the best chance because he got 2 out of 5 yesterday. So.
4: Killing it.
1: 2 out of 5? I got 2 out of 5 the day before. He is delusional. All right, here we go. He is up the stairs. Let's start with your first word. First word is Mario.
2: Luigi?
1: That's what I would say. The next one is trash.
2: I don't know.
1: Like, JJ's jokes are trash.
2: Garbage? I don't know.
1: Yeah, I would say garbage. The next one is sweet.
2: Sweet?
1: Yep. S-W-E-E-T.
2: Candy.
1: Okay. Corn.
2: Cob.
1: And level.
2: Headed.
1: Ooh, I like that answer. Okay, perfect. We'll call him in here. And we will hopefully have you walk away with $400. That'd be a nice way to almost start the weekend. Let's do this.
0: We winning?
1: I hope so. Even though you're the one playing, I really
0: Sarah,
1: hope
0: this money. Did you give good answers?
1: Yes, she did.
2: Thanks.
1: Yeah,
0: she obviously doesn't think she did, so let's
1: go. I think
0: she
1: did.
0: For $400.
1: First word, let's start with trash.
0: Cat. No,
1: similar to what I said.
0: Garbage.
1: That's what.
0: Yeah, let's go. All right. Hey, one for one.
1: All right. The next
0: one. I almost said panda, by the way. I don't know why trash panda stuck.
1: What is that?
0: I think that's a nickname for a raccoon, right?
1: A trash panda?
0: Yeah.
1: That's funny.
0: I don't know. You heard that before, right, Sarah?
1: I would have said trash can.
2: Yeah, I have. Oh,
0: all right. All right. Number two.
1: Mario.
0: Brothers.
1: And there it goes.
0: No! Did you say Luigi? That was my second thought.
1: Sometimes you got to go with your second.
0: Damn it.
1: The next one, sweet. S-W-E-E-T.
0: Sweet. Candy?
1: That's what she said.
0: Oh, no. No.
1: And next one is corn.
0: Hole.
1: The cob.
0: Oh, that's a good answer, though.
1: And the final one is level.
0: Level-headed.
1: She said level-headed.
0: No!
1: 3 out of 5. Better play than yesterday.
0: That,
1: that's good.
0: That was a good run, Sarah. I'm sorry we couldn't get you the $400. But tomorrow it's $500. What time are you thinking?
1: I would like to play early, so 6:05.
0: Okay, so it'll be the first thing out the gate tomorrow morning at 6:05. We'll get you a chance at $500. In the meantime, I hope you have a great day, okay?
2: You too. Thanks,
0: and,
2: guys.
0: And by the way, is it really with an H?
2: No.
3: Yeah. Hello, my name is Sarah.
1: Yeah.
3: That's Sarah with the H.
1: Uh-uh.
3: Too bad if you don't like that, because haters gonna hate.
0: Have a good day, Sarah. We appreciate you. What?
1: We had another person try to contact us from the Wright County Jail.
0: Via texting?
1: Yeah.
0: They
1: requested to contact you. Please respond with a accept. I'm going to say
0: accept it for sure. Yeah, we got a huge budget.
1: All right, let's see if...
0: Okay, we'll tell you what they're looking for from us coming up next. This is-

0: whoa. So we get a text message, and every once in a while, I hadn't realized that all the texts we get from people in jail come from the same number. So this must be, so this is a, it's a North Dakota number.
1: Yeah, but no, it's, it must be like the, I don't know, is it the general database that
0: maybe
1: all jails use? Because this is not only Wright County, but it's also, if you scroll up, we've had so many inmates. Candiohi County has tried to contact us, all these inmates. Interesting.
0: So we can scroll back quite a ways. Let's not say her name.
1: No, I won't.
0: But
1: okay, so I Googled.
0: What is,
1: she is accused of refusing a breath test as her dog was biting on the deputy during the arrest.
0: Oh, that'll get you.
1: So.
0: Hopefully
1: we can text with her. I didn't know that that was like
0: a thing.
1: A thing, you know? I feel like you should kind of get, like, be made to want. She's not a
0: hardened. She's not a hardened criminal.
1: But I know you still.
0: Her dog bit a cop. It happens, man. I'm not saying, that cop might have had bacon in his pocket.
1: We don't know. That's true.
0: Right?
1: There's never a 0% chance.
0: He might have been antagonizing that dog. He might have been like, "You're an ugly dog,"
1: mm-hmm.
0: and that dog just lost its cool. But I'd like to know what she wants.
1: I know what she looks like.
0: I mean, I could fix her.
1: What does that even mean?
0: You're not part of it. Listen, I follow a handful of counties. They post jail, like, mugshots.
1: Yeah.
0: And then what they did. And some of them are sensational stories. Like, threw a bowling ball through a plate glass window to get a muffin. Okay. You know what I mean? Like, they're just, and anytime there is a mugshot with an attractive woman, mm-hmm. or even semi-attractive woman on there, the first 500 comments

0: your child as it has been. And this mom gave birth in her sleep. She was sleeping.
1: How is that even possible?
0: Everybody is wondering. But she woke up and boom, there was a baby. We're going to talk all about it coming up with the four before you hit the door next.
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0: the family of an 18-year-old found dead on a Mississippi island is demanding answers and has now hired civil rights attorney Ben Crump. So Nolan Wells, he was seen last seen July 4th with his friends boating for the holidays on Horn Island. And then his body was found on Monday off the coast, and they could only identify him through his dental records, which is just devastating for the family. But they are like, we have to get down to what actually happened.
1: There was an alleged argument, and people say that was over things about he was being very clear to not have anything to do with anything that might get in his system, because he knew he had his big workout coming on Monday. And so that's why they're like just not accepting any of this, Don.
2: It sounds like this is absolute foul play.
0: Yeah, maybe somebody was like, come on, have a drink, have a shot, whatever. And I mean, there were people, not just one person. So there will be actual accounts of what went down. All right. So more than half of Americans admit that they spend a half hour or more, or 3 hours

0: a week watching oddly satisfying internet videos. It's like pimple popping. Absolutely. I like watching pressure washing.
1: Yeah, that's a good one.
0: It's so good to see somebody like do their whole driveway and bring it back to life.
2: I will never be a house framer, but somehow like it got into my algorithm of these guys that build these dream homes for people. And it's always the 10 things you should put in your dream home, like while it's just being studded. You know what I mean? Like, get out ahead of it so you don't have to rip up the sheetrock and stuff
0: like
2: later.
0: Like a butler's pantry, stuff like that.
2: All that kind of stuff. And make sure and do and block it in this way so that when you hang your big screen TV, all the I've watched so many of those this week. It just keeps coming up. And I'm like, I'm never going to build a house.
0: Yeah.
2: I don't need to know any of this.
0: I love a restocking Sam haul. Like, it is crazy when they bring Sam's home and they're like, this is for our family of 40. And then they restock everything and make it look really pretty. That takes up too much of my time. All right, here's a friendly reminder not to put your Nido, and this is Nido, N-E-E-D-O-H, squishy toys in the microwave. So a couple of kids have been hospitalized since then. Explosions, it's not been good.
3: It exploded and oozed its gel on them. The four-year-old suffered burns to her legs, I believe her arms, and a little bit of her face.
2: So is this like the updated version of Play-Doh? Is that what this is?
0: No, this is like a Squishmallow, but it has like... Oh. Dough inside, I don't know, like a squishy, like I'm little
2: so glad
0: toy
2: I don't have little kids anymore.
0: All right, so this new mom from Canada, her name is Carolina. She went to sleep and ended up waking up a baby between her legs.
4: Oh my gosh, she's doing it.
5: It's okay. We just had a
2: shut up.
5: Hi.
4: Oh my gosh.
5: It's unbelievable you didn't feel that.
2: She had a baby in her sleep. And
0: it's very rare that this would happen, but she got her epidural.
2: Oh, and
0: she got her epidural. Yeah, she didn't sleep through the crushing pain of her pelvis.
2: I thought this was at her like home.
0: No, like she was at the hospital.
2: She went to bed one night and she woke up and there's a baby under the blanket.
0: Yeah, no, the readers out with the nurses, they're like, oh my God, this is going a little crazy with the baby's heart rate. And then they realize the baby's just right there on the bed. How wild. Baby 100% healthy. Mom's doing well, too.
2: That's all great to hear, but you know who hates this? Any mom that sat through like 40 hours
0: I
2: of
0: know.
2: Labor.
0: Y'all never know. And that is the four before you hit the door.
6: Coming up next, here's what's next with Kat and JJ.
2: Okay, so Psychic Kim's going to be here in just a couple of seconds. If you want to get in line, you're good to go. 320-251-1047. She'll be here at 7 doing psychic readings, so don't sleep on this. Get at us now.

0: if you're just here for a chance to win, you know, a couple of grand, we got you. Just hang on. We're going to do Cat's Cash Cube. We're going to try and open it up coming up here at 8:08. But what we got coming up next is Psychic Kim. Now, every single time we have Kim on, and every single time we get done with the session, all we get are people texting and calling. I couldn't get through. How can I talk to Psychic Kim? We'll get you all those details. I've already got a full phone bank. So if you're trying to get through to talk to Psychic Kim, you're probably not getting through right now. What I would recommend, though, is as soon as you hear us get a listener on the air and off the air, start calling. We're going to do a 30-minute session with Psychic Kim and get as many people on to do free psychic readings coming up next.
1: Comedy go.
2: I love being sarcastic. It's how I'm wired. I was getting a bottle of wine once for a dinner function. I could not read the label very well. Out of complete curiosity, I said, "Excuse me, ma'am, what year is this?" She said, "The wine?" "No, ma'am. I am a time traveler. I am only here to beg you, please don't break up with your boyfriend, or I'll never be born." I know this for a fact. I watch a lot of TV, and I know that if I were ever a contestant on Jeopardy, I would lose. So to guarantee cash in hand, here's my game plan. I would sell my answer space for corporate advertising. The Mona Lisa was painted here. Yes, Keith. What is Gatorade? Why do you keep saying that, Keith? You lose. Oh, do I, Alex?
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5: This is your Sports Vape summer forecast. Looking ahead, we're seeing temperatures in the 80s. 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
13: Mainly sunny skies develop with fog in spots early today, with daytime highs approaching 84. Winds out of the south, 5 to 10 miles per hour. Partly cloudy skies tonight. Chance for storms. Lows level off around 63. Lots of sunshine tomorrow. Chance of thunderstorms. Highs around 89. I'm meteorologist Paul Trombley on Z94.7. Currently 54.
0: Always, always a good time when we have psychic, or you can call her Mystic Kim now. We're going to retitle her to Mystic Kim.
14: We're not going to rebrand her.
0: So my friend Christina is from the UK, and every time she talks about it, she's like, I heard Mystic Kim on with you today.
14: When is Mystic Kim coming on?
0: And it must be a regional thing, right? Is it just, I wonder if the word psychic isn't part of the vocabulary in the UK.
14: Yeah, I don't know. But it is kind of, it's a cuter name than Psychic Kim.
0: You sound busy this morning, Kim. What are you doing?
14: Dishes?
15: I'm putting together a new toy that we have here.
14: Oh, nice.
0: For you and your husband?
15: No.
0: She's highly considering it now, though. So here's the deal. If you want to talk to Psychic Kim, we'll get one question from you, and we're going to get through as many listeners as possible. At the end of the segment, we'll tell you how to get in touch with her for a more elaborate kind of reading. But if you're ready, we are ready. And it starts with Missy. Good morning, Missy. How you doing?
16: Good morning. I'm good.
0: Good. Missy called about an hour and a half ago, and she's been waiting on hold the whole time. She's like, I have to talk to Psychic Kim. And what's going on with your love life? What do you want to know?
16: Well, am I going to meet somebody? I mean, I don't want the bar scene because, you know, everybody's drunk all the time. And
0: okay.
16: I just don't feel like that's a good place to meet somebody.
0: All right. So what
14: I think you're right.
0: What are you thinking? What's a good time frame for you? Like, if you'd want to meet somebody, I'm sure it would be right now, but... You're hoping to meet somebody within what kind of time frame?
16: A year.
0: All right. Okay. Kim, what are you seeing for Missy here?
16: Years? That's okay. I feel like it's unfortunately going to be a little bit longer. Okay. I'm gonna correct myself on this one. For your actual person that you're going to be with for a long time, it's going to be longer than a year. But you will have one in between there that will be kind of fun. I keep seeing... Like, oh my gosh, looks like I'm at Raleigh's right now. And I'm just doing the like line dancing or something like that. Lots of just fun. If you having fun, the bar scenes, don't go to your typical bar scene. No, but go to one that you can like dance and have fun. I keep hearing like even bingo. So like go to those ones where you can have fun. Those are fine, but I hear you're going to meet your person online. You're actually not going to meet them at the bar scene. You're going to meet them online, but it's going to be a little bit longer than a year, but in between you'll have a like fun relationship.
14: That's good news.
16: But it's been talking to someone, but I don't know where that's going.
0: Well, if you're calling us, it's probably going nowhere, right?
14: He's like, that voice sounds familiar. What's going on?
0: But it sounds, yeah, all right, so you be a little patient. In the meantime, you're going to have a whole lot of fun.
16: All right.
0: All right. Have fun, Missy. Thank you. Look at this. It's our buddy New York. What's going on, man? How are you?
17: Hey, how's it going, family?
0: Now, we know that mom passed away. How long ago?
17: September,
0: man. Really sorry about this. What would you like to know from Psychic Kim?
17: And dad has been gone 30 years, January 90. And I just want to know... If that connection, if they connected, I had a kind of a strange encounter. I believe it was mom kind of checking in last month. So I was wondering if that was just my imagination or whatever. Just, you know, is she okay? Is she fine?
0: All right, Kim. What are you seeing here?
15: Yeah. Right away, I can't feel how they passed, but what I got was a lot of like laughter and some, I don't want to joking around, but I actually feel like I'm in your bedroom. This is really weird. But I'm in your bedroom, you're sleeping and I'm like over you, like looking at you. Then I want to like tap you or I want to sit on your bed. And I just want to say like, it's okay. I'm here. So this feels like more the mother figure that's been like around you, especially at nighttime. And then I like right behind my left shoulder, it just feels like somebody's touching me right now behind my left shoulder. So when you feel that like pressure, that's her. Then it's like I see some, I'm looking at some guy, like, who looks further away, and he's like walking up to me, kind of like this little strut coming towards me. And he's got this like little swag, and he's actually shows me like some facial hair. So I don't know if it's just a mustache or what, but some facial hair. I hear scruffies. So that's typically if somebody's not completely shaving all the way, or like she likes that look. And then he's walking up, and he's kind of either it's got a cigarette in his mouth, or he's got a toothpick in his mouth, something in his mouth that he's like kind of like his lips are on. I kind of feel a little bit chewing, so I don't know if he chewed too, but I feel like this guy's like walking up to me with a little swag, like, how you doing?
14: Hey girl. So is this ringing true in New York? Does this feel good?
17: Yeah, it helps a bit. Dad did smoke, and he did have the little mustache.
14: Okay, there you go.
0: So hey, real quick to follow up on this, Kim, like mom and dad, right? They both passed. In the afterlife, do they find each other, or is that the connections we have in marriage on Earth? Is that a thing in the afterlife?
15: Most of the time they connect, not all the time, but most of the time, yes, they do find each other.
0: Gotcha. All right, New York, hang in there, bro. We appreciate you.
17: Thanks. Yeah, you guys are great. Have a good day.
0: You too, man. Let's get to Sandy real quick. Good morning, Sandy. How you doing?
18: Good morning. I'm doing wonderful. How are you guys?
0: Good. You guys are headed out on vacation here pretty soon, huh?
18: We are. Yeah, we're taking the kids on just a short vacation to Vegas and California. And just want to make sure everything's going to go smoothly with my health and just everything.
0: All right. Kim, what are you seeing here?
15: My knee is hurting me as soon as you came on. So I know your joints are going to cause a little bit of issue. I see some swelling in the legs. So I don't know what's going on with that with you, but my left knee is the one that's bothering me right now. So there's going to be a little bit of that with you. I keep seeing lots of laughing. Like people are almost like jokingly pushing each other around. So that feels like you're going to have a fun time. Family's going to mix. There is going to be... I keep hearing there's a little drama and they're going between the kids, but it's actually like a fun drama. It's actually going to turn out really good. Like, they're picking on me. Stop it. You know, like little kids type energy. But I see that coming out of the old kids. And it's actually going to be really fun, but I do feel something with your lower extremities that's that are bothering me. That's, keeping me from doing everything. But they're like, just remind yourself that it's okay to put your feet up. It's okay to take a rest. It's okay to let them go do things while you just really take care of yourself. So whatever that means to you.
18: Yep. Nope. Sounds about right.
0: All right.
18: Awesome.
0: Well, I hope you have
18: sounds
0: a good vacation.
18: Like everything's going to be good. Thank you so much. Yep. I appreciate you guys.
0: You too. Take
14: that
0: care.
14: That is creepy. So crazy. How she just knew.
0: So
14: how do you know?
0: Now she's off the phone. Sandy's gone. Is your left knee still hurt?
15: It's getting better. Oh.
14: So when we did the gallery, it was crazy. We had some people that were maybe there to test Kim a little bit. Like, let's see if she actually knows. But like, Kim would look at somebody and say, like, how's your lower back? And the woman would just like, oh my God, how did you even know? It hurts so bad.
0: It's
14: like,
0: got to be just taxing to know that about people. I mean, it's cool on the surface, but that's got to be exhausting, Kim.
15: It's not anymore. In the past, yes, I would say it is. But now I learn how to shut it off.
0: All right. That's good. All right. Marisa, good morning. How are you?
19: Good morning, guys. Hi.
0: Good.
19: Hi, Kim. Good morning.
0: Now, Dad is in Puerto Rico?
19: Yeah.
0: And not doing very well, right?
19: Not doing very well. Okay. Kind of happens pretty fast. And I'm still in Minnesota and trying to figure out when the best time is to go down there. He's still in the hospital. He wants to get out today, but like nothing's set up at his house yet. Not hospice, not anything. My brother's down there, so he does have a little bit of support, but I'm just wondering, we haven't heard from his doctors any type of time frame. It's just been from his word of mouth, so it's really hard right now. I'm trying to figure out if I need to get down there tomorrow or if I can wait till next week so I can tie up loose ends here.
0: Okay.
19: And
0: Kim, what are you seeing here? Does she have to go right away?
15: Right away, I heard, why aren't you down there? Why aren't you down there? So this somebody on the other side is pushing me to say, why aren't you down there, by the way? So
16: your loved ones on the other side want you there for him. But when it comes to, say, you, your higher self, what's best for your soul, there's not, you don't have to completely rush down there, but yes, very soon. I would say do not wait the week. Get down there like more within a few days. You don't have to rush tomorrow, but a few days you need to be there.
14: Is that even possible for you?
16: I think it could be. I have a 12 and a 14 year old, and they've been in Alaska and I haven't seen them, and I could potentially see them Tuesday. And that's my thing. It's like, do I wait to see them because I miss them and I could be gone for a week or two or 3 months? Like, I, you know, taking care of them, kind of preparing that with work and leaving.
0: Oh, that's a tough one.
14: Yeah.
16: But I haven't seen them in a couple weeks. They will be okay. They will be okay. They need to be with your dad. Thank you.
0: All right, Marisa, aww, hang in there. Never easy, right?
14: Never easy. We are all over the board with our questions today.
0: We appreciate you, Marisa. Thanks. Good luck. If you want to get through with Psychic Kim, let me do this. Let me line up some more callers. I'm going to play this Taylor Swift song, and we're going to get you lined up at 320-251-1047. If you want to talk to Psychic Kim, we get her right up till about 8 o'clock.

0: That song is really growing on me.
1: I really like it.
0: First couple of times I heard it, I was like, it's for the movie. Mm-hmm. But then, like, the tone of her voice, whatever the deal is, it's really starting to grow on me. It's the new Taylor Swift. And good morning, Got Kat and JJ and Psychic Kim. Kim, what, we know you just went on vacation. What's the next big red letter date on your calendar?
2: Oh, this weekend.
0: Oh, what's
2: not a solo date.
0: Oh, gotcha. I gotcha. All right. So do that. And, oh, hey, you know what I should ask? My wife told me I'm supposed to ask this. My son's getting married at the end of the month. Is there going to be any big drama at the wedding or will it all go smooth?
2: No, I see lots of partying. Lots of partying.
0: His friends are a trip.
1: I'm going to wear shorts under my dress because I'm going to do a keg stand. Did you know?
2: Take a video, please.
0: Yes, yeah. I want to see that video. But like, it's so funny because most of his friends like aren't in relationships. They don't think about like the next chapter in life and stuff. And they are just strictly college party animals. Mm-hmm. And I'm so happy that my son got like a big boy job and is getting married, because if he would have got stuck in that rut, that means him living at my house when he's 30.
1: No,
0: definitely not into that. So, well, good. She'll be very, very calm to hear that. Hi, Annette. How are you doing?
3: Good. How are you?
0: Good, good. You got Psychic Kim. What would you like to ask?
3: I'm worried about my son's future and his health.
0: Okay. Let's talk about his health, Kim. Are you feeling anything here?
2: Right away I feel like down, depressed, and I'm feeling it more kind of, it's on my heart, but yet my upper stomach. So like upper stomach, upper digestive system. So like his, like pancreas, stomach, gallbladder, liver, like up in that area, is actually, ouch. Okay. And then it like pushes into my chest. So it causes more panic, anxiety, depression. Like, oh my gosh. Yeah. He needs to get that checked out. Upper digestive system. That's what I'm going to title for it now. Upper digestive system.
0: Annette, has he had issues with that?
3: Yeah, he's battling his health right now. And then there's another thing looming in his future. And I was just wondering if we're going to be able to get through that without the worst outcome. I'd rather have the better outcome.
0: Yeah, Kim, you feeling anything there?
2: I hear, blessing and a curse, blessing and a curse. Okay, hang on here. I keep feeling like this is breaking up a relationship. Doesn't mean it's like a love relationship. It just means like something that he actually, like, a relationship with himself is being torn apart. This is interesting. It's really taken a toll on him. It's a life decision matter that he's going through. And it's literally, how is he going to handle this? If he can handle this with his head held high, he will come out great. But yes, he will get, they show me slap on the hands. So it's going to affect him. Yes. It's not the worst decision, but it's not the best outcome. Yeah.
3: It's not the best outcome?
0: No,
2: it's but it's not the best outcome, not, but it's not the worst.
0: Yeah, not the best, not the worst. So kind of in the middle and something he's going to be able to get through, but he'll probably need the support.
2: Yes. I hear he's going to have time to himself to think about this.
0: Okay. All right. Annette, good luck. Thank you for calling. We really appreciate it. That's a tough one. Jennifer, good morning. How you doing?
4: I'm good. How are you,
0: guys? Good. How long ago did Grandma pass?
4: It was the end of February.
0: Okay. So what would you like to ask him?
4: She was my last grandparent left. And, you know, we all know that our time comes when it comes, but this was very unexpected. I was really close with her. We have a big family. I mean, we all had our special relationships with her, but I'm just wondering if she's okay and if she's with me.
0: Kim, what are you seeing here?
2: Okay. But I started seeing pastel colors, like pinks and purples, pastels, and then all of a sudden it flipped to really bright colors all of a sudden. So I don't know what that means to her, but I'm looking at pastellies, then I went to bright, and then I started seeing like floral wallpaper. Like the old homes when they had the floral wallpaper, and I'm looking at that and it's like the old house smell, like I'm walking into this old, older home, and like that little bit of shag carpet from back in the day. Like, I'm walking into this place and I just feel like I'm at home. Like, I feel peaceful. So I don't know if her home growing up was like this, or if this was like a home, like when you were little, you walked in her home. But there's something about, like, there's some floral wallpaper that I'm laughing at. There's some green, like a greener or like a lighter blue countertop in like a bathroom. And I hear lots of laughing. And I smell like cookies, like there's some baking going on. And then it's like she's showing me a monkey.
0: A monkey?
2: A monkey with me. Yeah, like a flannel monkey or something, like a monkey. And, like, handing it to you. So I don't know what the monkey means to you from her, but I'm here laughing and a monkey.
0: Jen, what does that mean to you?
4: her nickname was Grandma Muggs, and Muggs was a monkey.
1: Oh, my God, I am chilled.
0: I got the heebie-jeebies right now.
1: That's crazy.
0: Real quick, then, before I let you go, Jen, Kim, Grandma's okay, then?
2: Oh, absolutely. Yep. Is wonderful.
0: All right, Jen. Hope that helps.
4: Thank you.
0: Have a great morning. You. That was
1: Kim.
0: Freaky. Good morning, Ashley. How are you?
5: I'm good. How are you?
0: Good. You get wigged out about that a little bit?
5: A little bit.
0: Man,
5: yeah.
0: That was crazy.
5: I got the goosebumps.
1: Yes.
0: All right. So, what would you like to ask about your relationship, Ashley?
5: So, I feel like my husband and I have been growing apart over maybe the last like 4 years, and I'm just wondering, like, should I just stick with it or end it?
0: Cut bait. Kim, what are you seeing here? Does she stick this out?
2: You're going to stick it out. You're going to stick it out. Yeah, I don't feel any. It's so weird because I don't feel anger, but I don't feel love. I'm kind of in this meh. Neither good nor bad. I'm just walking my little path. I'm just going along. He's on his own path. Next, he's on the other side of the road. Basically, we're walking together, but yet we're not communicating. You're over there. I'm over here. We're just doing our things. They're like, it's fine for right now. It's really fine. Do some things for yourself. Really work on self care. Go get your nails done. They show me like, oh, go get your nails done. Go get.
1: Oh my God.
2: You can. Right now, it's time to take care of you and just like do some stuff for yourself. Make yourself feel better. He'll come along. He'll come along. Don't worry. Oh, don't worry about him. He'll come along.
0: All right.
5: They're funny. Okay.
0: Go get it, Ashley. Have a great morning.
5: You too.
0: Take care. I got time for one final caller real quick. Kelly, good morning. How you doing?
6: I'm good. Good morning.
0: Good. Hey, thanks for holding. You get our last question this morning with Psychic Kim. And what are you looking for, a dude?
6: Well, no, I've kind of been seeing a gentleman since like February. He's kind of thrown me some mixed signals. And I was just curious if he's in it to win it or if I should just let that go.
0: All right. What are you seeing here, Kim?
2: I'm going to say let it go. He's not in it for the long haul. They're saying, your spirit guides are saying, I don't know why, because he wants that. He says he wants it, but yet his actions do not show that. So they're like, do not consider going further with this. There are other people out there that will be with you for the long haul. So he's not that one.
0: Is that kind of the way you were leaning, Kelly, when you called us?
6: Yeah.
0: All right. Well, it's a clear path now. Have a great morning.
6: Thank you, guys.
0: Take care. Bye. Tough conversations in the future for some of these people.
1: Yeah, I think so. But tell me why, if she knows, like, if she feels for 4 years that their relationship is spreading apart, the caller before that, why should she stick it out? Like, you really feel like it's going to get better, or?
2: It will, yes.
1: Okay.
2: They just need to literally learn to be with themselves again, but yet really honor and respect each other. Mm-hmm. And it's actually going to be way better for the relationship in the future when they just do their own little self-care for a little bit.
1: Okay.
0: I bet this happens a lot when the kids get out of the house.
1: For sure. And I would be lying if I said I wasn't like a little bit nervous. Like, well, our world revolves around our kid.
0: Sure.
1: And then it's like, now what? We'll have to be very intentional on going on date nights and like reconnecting.
0: And I've had, you know, friends that have gone through this too. And then my wife goes, do you think this is going to be a problem? Because, I mean, our last one is out in 8 weeks, you know what I mean? Or 12 weeks or whatever the deal is. I'm like, no, because I think I have a lot of fun with my wife.
1: Yeah. And you know I have a lot of fun with Derek, but it's like when one other person in the mix is gone, it's going to be a little different.
0: My teenager's never home anyway. So it's always been, it's kind of been this way. Anyways, Kim, I know you got to go. You got a toy to play with and everything like that. Hey, thank you for your time. We really appreciate it. We're going to tell everyone how to get a hold of you on a little more deep and intimate level. Okay.
2: Awesome. Thank you.
0: You're the best. Thanks for being part of our show. We really appreciate you. Now, if you'd like to talk to Psychic Kim, and again, what we do on the show is very, very brief. We want to get as many listeners on to ask questions as possible. This is something you should look at, maybe like doing a deeper dive. You sit down for 30 minutes, 45 minutes, maybe an hour. And the cool part is if you do something like this, not only do you get your questions answered, but some stuff might filter in that you didn't even have an idea was important to you. It's pretty easy if you want to get a hold of Psychic Kim.
1: Just text that word, that name, Kim, K-I-M, to 320-251-1047. It's a great gift. Like if you have somebody that, you know, we have people that have lost a loved one, it's nice to see if they can get connected and spend a little bit more time than the normal 60 seconds.
0: Yeah. Kim, K-I-M. Text that right now to 320-251-1047. We'll text you back with a way to get a hold of Kim and get a little deeper dive going.
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0: All right, let's get into our second round of paparazzi, and then we're going to try and open Kat's cash cube. We know there's over $3,000 in it. If that sounds good to you, stick around for that. And
1: well, both of them are not wasting any time. We know that Jelly Roll is ready to start dating. Bunny XO is like, slide into his DMs. He's a great guy. You'll have a good time.
0: So weird.
1: She was just seen sucking face with who? I will tell you coming up with Radio Paparazzi next.
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17: Mainly sunny skies develop with fog in spots early today, with daytime highs approaching 84. Winds out of the south, 5 to 10 miles per hour. Partly cloudy skies tonight. Chance for storms. Lows level off around 63. Lots of sunshine tomorrow. Chance of thunderstorms. Highs around 89. I'm meteorologist Paul Trombley on Z94.7. Currently 54.
18: Here we go. Kat and JJ are back in the playhouse.
1: Oh, my God. Where has that mouth been?
19: Oh, my God. Did you hear that?
20: If it's happening in Hollywood, we're talking about it.
1: I think we know. But we also have video footage over the weekend. Calabasas Confidential star Dylan Wolf, who this show is like, it's so stupid, but you know I watch it. It's like worse than Keeping Up with the Kardashians. It's worse than
0: it. How can it be worse
1: than that?
0: It's
1: worse, but it's entertaining at best. But yeah, Dylan had a nice little makeout sesh with Bunny XO. The ink is not even dry. I don't even know if the ink is on the divorce papers yet.
0: I bet you they have so many asses. This will take years to get done.
1: But Jelly Roll is dating. She's dating. Everybody is like happy. They still love each other as friends, but people wanted more details.
21: What's going on between you two?
22: Just had a fun time in Nashville. Love Bunny. She's a great friend, and I said my goodnights to Nashville. That's about it.
21: Okay, so are you guys like dating or just hanging out?
22: Bunny's a great friend. She's a great person, and had a fun time in Nashville for the four.
0: We're just boinking is what he wanted to say.
1: We're just having fun.
0: Did he say she's sick?
1: She's sick. You know why he says that? Because he's 20 years younger than her. 20 years younger.
0: And you know
1: get
0: what?
1: It, girl.
0: No, see, that's the attitude.
1: Get it, girl.
0: Now, a guy does this. 45-year-old guy dates a 25-year-old.
1: What a perv.
0: Yeah, exactly.
1: All right, Lainey Wilson, I knew she could shake that annoying country accent. Here she is giving her Boston accent her best shot here.
23: We're here playing with the Boston Pops. And I'm going to read you some names, some towns from around Boston. Around Massachusetts. Gloucester. How you do that one?
24: Gloucester.
1: Gloucester. It does look like Gloucester. All right, so Wanda Sykes, she is not only a comedian, not only an actress, not only an advocate, but she can also wicka wicka pack a dance floor.
25: I'm a good DJ for people with ADHD, you know. I keep it moving. You don't get bored.
26: So you only let people hear like the first 30 seconds?
25: Yeah, and
26: well, that'll drive me crazy.
25: I love it. I love it because they're like, yeah, this is my song. I go, no, it's not. Oh, my God. Then I put another one on.
0: So when I used to DJ, like, that's how I learned was I was told you beat match that and just long enough to get the next record set. And then you get into it. You give them a tease of it and then see how they react.
1: Annoying.
0: And you can always come back to it. But it was when I was just starting out in like club stuff, it was never more than a minute of a song.
1: Mm-hmm.
0: It was always just get to the hook, get
1: to the next song. I get my groove, and then all of a sudden.
0: It keeps you busy, man.
1: Surprise.
0: Keeps you busy.
1: Blowing out their candles today, Courtney Love, turning 62.
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0: Is today the day you open Kat's Cash Cube and end up $3,000+ richer? We're about to find out in just 3.5 minutes. Get ready to open up the cube. Thanks to Bradshaw and Bryant. After

0: to get some sleep.
1: Don't do it now. So many people are sniffing around the exact number for Cat's Cash Cube. I think we give it away today or tomorrow at the latest.
2: Okay. I said the 14th. So, I mean, sooner the better. That would be amazing. There was a good guess yesterday. Closer than normal.
1: First Cash Cube was, $2,800, something like that? How much is in this one? If you can tell us exactly, thanks to the law offices of Brad, Sean, Bryant, you can have all the money. Going to grab a couple callers and give you a chance now, but you do have to call 320-251-1047. To everyone that decides to text us what their guess is, good for you. Thanks for texting the show. Appreciate you. But we can't tell you if you're right or wrong. You got to call 320-251-1047. If you can get through right now and get on the air, you can guess at Cash.

0: people texting in asking when John Cougar Mellencamp tickets will be available tomorrow morning. And you said about 8:30-ish?
1: 8:25 after the rollout.
0: Okay, so after John Edie's second mix tomorrow morning, we'll call it about 8:25, 8:30. If you want to get your hands on our last pair of tickets right now, time to get your hands on a bunch of money. We know there's over $3,000 in our current cash cube. And thanks to the law offices of Bradshaw and Bryant, if you can tell us what's in there, you can keep it all. What do you think? Do we go with line two here or line four? I'll let you pick.
1: I'm going to go with, let's do line two.
0: All right, two smells like, that smells like Andrea. Good morning, Andrea. How you doing?
2: I'm good. How are you?
0: Good. What are you up to?
2: Oh, working.
0: Working. we were talking to Psychic Kim off the air, and I just said, you know, like, I love my job. I really do. But I would love not having a job much more, I think.
2: Yes, that is true.
1: You know, really, I feel like it gives me purpose. I enjoy it. I wouldn't be chatting with you right now.
2: I enjoy it. Yeah. Yeah, I enjoy it. I would like to sleep in, though.
0: Preach.
1: If I could go every other day, I'd probably be nicer.
0: I would like to just do the show on Friday. I'd like to just come
1: just
0: in
1: on Friday,
0: just Friday morning, kick off the weekend, have some fun, talk to some people like Andrea.
1: I need more.
0: Maybe you can quit your job if you win this money. What's in the cash cube?
2: I'm going to say 36-28-01.
1: Go to work. Dang it.
0: Not today. Have a great morning, though. She just bounced.
1: She was over it.
0: Not any other conversation. Hi, Jamie. How are you today?
3: Good. How are you guys?
0: Good. Do you ever spend part of your workday just dreaming about never working again?
3: All the time.
0: I love that we're speaking your language. What would you do with your life if you didn't, if you were just wealthy and you didn't have to do a job? What would be your purpose?
3: Oh, God, I have no idea.
0: I think a lot of people would volunteer like at a humane society, or you'd find, yeah, you want to maybe work at what's the place that they pick up your dad and bring him to? What are they?
1: The senior center.
0: Yeah, the senior center, something like that.
1: I would love to be a shuttle driver.
0: or work there. You know what I mean? Just volunteer there and hang out with people and call bingo numbers or something like that. Jamie, what's in the cash cube? Maybe we can get you a little closer to retiring.
3: How about $3,722.91?
1: We're going in the right direction.
0: We're not there yet. I hope you have a great day.
3: Thanks, bye.
0: Take care. She, Lisa, goodbye.
1: There's a hint for you. We were at 36. Now we're at 37. Where are we going? Where does it end? Do you want to give a clue?
0: Nope. I think you just did plenty.
1: Oh,
0: So let's schedule another round of Cat's Cash Cube for, well, we can't tell you because we really never know when we're going to play, but it could be any time.
4: Coming up next. Here's what's next with Kat and JJ.
0: You ever had somebody in your life that you thought you were like amazing friends with, and then

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13: Boy, am I gonna wake you up.
10: We got email. She has to be kept anonymous, and I want you to hear this whole thing out before you react, all right? Okay. So we're going to call her Katie. Hey, Kat and JJ. My friend and I have been best friends for more than 20 years. I truly considered her family, even had her in the delivery room last year when I gave birth, and made her the godmother of my daughter. She made my birthday cake this past May and came to my birthday dinner. A few days ago, I received her save the date in the email in the mail. I was happy for her until I realized I wasn't in the bridal decision and in the bridal party. I suddenly realized I must have valued our friendship more than she did.
14: That would be tough to find out that way.
10: Now, here's where when I read this, I went, whoa, this is deep.
14: Okay.
10: Instead of pretending I wasn't hurt, I sent her a message explaining how I felt. I told her I understood it was her decision, but that I was genuinely surprised and heartbroken because I thought we were much closer. I also told her I would not be attending the wedding. I then blocked her on my phone and all of my...

0: my social media. I realized the friendship wasn't what I thought it was and didn't see the point in keeping someone in my life that viewed our relationship differently. Am I terrible for doing this? It's been bothering me, and I thought your listeners might have some something of value for me.
1: Okay.
0: Katie.
1: Is a friendship ever going to be 50-50? It's going to be 70-30. It's like a relationship. You know, you're always going to feel like maybe you're giving a little bit more. Maybe they're feeling like they're giving a little bit more. I don't think it's ever a friendship or a relationship is 50-50. But I think that that was very drastic, and I think she's going to regret it. To do all of those things is very hard to undo. You can't put that toothpaste back in the tube. I think she went above and beyond with that.
0: I think she was so heavily invested in this friendship. And then when she got hurt, she might have went too far.
1: She should have taken a beat. She should have taken a few days to think about it. Maybe chat with mom, maybe chat with your boyfriend, your husband, and get other people's point of view. So many people are quick to react, and then you got to deal with the consequences.
0: Now that you heard the email, do you think she went too far?
1: Yes.
0: Do you think she was done wrong? I just want to get your thoughts on this real quick as you're listening to this. You can call or text at 320-251-1047. I know Katie's listening right now. How would have you handled this? Differently? The same? I mean, clearly she was hurt by it, but how would have you handled it? Will you help us out? 320-251-1047. I want to get to you next.

0: All right, good morning and welcome into the Playhouse. It's Kat and JJ. So read this email from, we're calling her Katie, a couple of seconds ago. And if I can summarize it, basically, Katie said, this friend that I have, we've been best friends for over 20 years. I considered her family. She was in the delivery room last year when I had my daughter. I made her the godmother of my daughter. She made my birthday cake past May. She goes to all of my birthday dinners. A few days ago, got to save the date for her wedding and realized I'm not in the bridal party. I messaged her telling her how I felt and how hurt I was. And then I immediately blocked her on my phone and all my socials. I realized the friendship wasn't what I thought it was. Am I terrible for doing this? I'm curious what others think about it.
1: The thing is, if you listen to that, our emailer made all of those moves. Is she the godmother of the bride's children? Is she anything to the bride? Did the bride give her some sort of title or recognition of anything? It sounds like it's very one-sided. I don't want to say like, you know, what's that one movie with Rachel Lee Cook?
0: She's All That.
1: Yeah. No, not Rachel Lee Cook. The one.
0: I had that right, though, right?
1: Yes, you did.
0: Okay, good.
1: The Single White Female.
0: Oh.
1: Okay. I'm not saying it is like that because obviously they kept hanging out. But one is a little bit more invested than the other.
0: I've had this happen, especially when I was in college. The guy that lived next door to me was a sophomore when I moved in as a freshman, and he was the coolest.
1: Yeah.
0: Like, he was the coolest guy. And I thought we were really, really good friends until we were at a party one night, and he didn't even realize he lived next door to me.
1: Oh.
0: I meant that little to him.
1: Yeah.
0: But I thought that I had this guy on a pedestal. Like, he was so cool. He was smart. He was an athlete. Everybody loved this guy on campus. And I thought we were like good buddies.
1: Mm-hmm.
0: And he's like, oh, hey, what's going on? How are you? Where do you live?
1: Yeah.
0: I'm like, oh, my God, I live next door to you.
1: Like I said, nothing is ever going to be 50-50 in any relationship at all. You know, someone's always going to give a little bit more. And that's where your heart gets broken.
0: So. Almost all of our texters are saying she's gone way overboard with this. Thoughts on it?
2: Hi, I'm actually the bride.
0: All right. Well, I'm glad you called. What do you think of this whole thing?
2: That's something that she should reach out to me about because she blocked me before I even got to have a conversation with her about it.
0: Is that a conversation you'd have now?
2: Honestly, I don't know if I would even want to have a conversation after this. Would you want to have a conversation with someone after this?
1: So, like, what would have to happen?
2: I think if she had a conversation with me about it, it could have been something we could have moved past. But at this point, it's gone too far, and she'd rather talk to the internet about it than me.
0: Just kind of an offshoot thought. Is there a place for her in the bridal party if you patch stuff up?
2: No, my bridal party is picked. It's small, and 50% of it is family only.
1: Did you not see the friendship the same way? Because this is now a bigger deal.
2: I just didn't reach out to her about it. I didn't know I had to tell her who my bridal party was because she hasn't asked me anything about my wedding. Okay.
0: This all makes sense, and I appreciate you calling. It just seems like an overreaction, right?
1: Two best friends not talking about one of the biggest moments of another best friend's life.
0: And they're both going to regret her not being at the wedding.
1: I think there's something skewed with this whole relationship.
0: Like we're not getting all the details?
1: Maybe that, or it's just, yeah, it's weird how one views it and one doesn't view it the same way. But I get that feeling when you think that you're on the same page with somebody and then it just doesn't feel that way and you feel dismissed almost, which is never a feeling that you want.
0: We heard from Katie. We heard from the bride. I'd love to hear from you, your thoughts on this. 320-251-1047. Where would you be sitting on this? Hey,

0: Just a quick update on our party plane to paradise. This thing is going to sell out probably before the weekend. And I just want to give you a quick shout. If it's something you've thought about going on, you hear the fun that we have leading up to it. You hear us talking about the trip. You've probably seen the pictures. We're going back to Mexico, the Mayan Riviera, in February. Before we even got on the air with it, it was over half sold out. So I'm guessing there's still a couple of seats left. I haven't heard from Burst Travel. But if you've ever entertained the thought of going with us, and we usually schedule it over President's Day weekend.
1: Yeah, some people asking how is it almost sold out? Because everybody that has ever gone on this trip, which it has been 15 years of incredible fun and memories. I know. They get first rights of refusal. So maybe they went like 4 years ago and have used their money for other things. Things have popped up and they're like, God, remember how fun it was? I want to go back. They still get to get in on that. And then maybe they're like, we're going to tell our friends when it opens up. So that's why it sells out. So
0: that's been really fun to watch over the years too, that people that would normally go with us just as a couple, and then all of a sudden they bring another couple of friends and they're having even more fun, and then the word spreads. So bottom line is, if you'd like to go, we could probably still get you on the plane, but you have to text PARTY, P-A-R-T-Y, right now to 320-251-1047. We'll get you all the details. You can take a look at the resort, which is, we tinker around every year with thinking, should we go somewhere else? Should we go somewhere else? And what? So 2 years ago, we went to Punta Cana. Where did we go?
1: Where did we go? It all runs together. Did we go to
0: the Dominican?
1: Puerto Vallarta? Puerto Vallarta?
0: Yeah.
1: Yeah.
0: Regardless. And it was fun. It was great. But then we all went, you know what? This one place that we'd usually go to in the Mexican Mayan Riviera, it just does it right.
1: Yeah. It feels like home. It's clean. It's beautiful. The food is outstanding. The spa is incredible. And I just love the intimacy. That's how much I love it.
0: Yeah. I mean, basically, our crew kind of runs this resort for a week. 5 days, four nights, it's all inclusive. So if you've never done an all inclusive, this is the way to get your feet wet. This is exactly what you want. The word is PARTY, P-A-R-T-Y. If you text that now to 320-251-1047, I think we can still get you on the party plane to paradise.
2: Coming up next,
3: it's Kat and JJ, and here's what's next.
0: And I kind of forgot to tell you that one of my favorite things to do is, and people always ask, is there a lot of stuff that you have to do? No. You can literally get to the resort and just lay on the beach for a week and do nothing. But one of the things that we like to do is we host a little kind of cocktail hour and give away $1,000 cash.
1: Yeah, hors d'oeuvres, cocktails, signature drinks, and then we give away $1,000. We give away different monetary levels or whatever. So, like, let's say you didn't have a spa day planned, and then all of a sudden you have a random $300 in your pocket. Go up and get a couple's massage. So, very cool.
0: Now, let's get you money. Speaking of $1,000, you could win $1,000 by just telling us the difference between a can of soda and a can of beer when we open it up. We're going to play Suds or Soda with you coming up next.
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5: I don't know if you know, it was on reality TV for a few years. My wife was on The Bachelorette. Yeah, you guys heard? Have you seen it, buddy? She's so beautiful. And when we started dating, dude, I was not used to the attention that she got. We started dating, and she put a picture of us up on her Instagram. But then Us Weekly picked it up as news. And they decided to announce former bachelorette Katie Thurston dating comedian. No name. And all the comments underneath were so mean. A lot of just so many vomit emojis. So many like, him? Really? Ugh. That guy? Ugh. That's your boyfriend? Ugh. And it hurt my feelings. I'm not going to lie. It hurts to hear those things. But I'm almost 40 years old, dude. I'm not going to reply to those comments, you know? So I created a fake Instagram account. And then I went to every one of those people's pages and I commented the same thing verbatim on their children's pictures. And it felt good, brother. You don't know the catharsis I felt sitting on the toilet like, that's your son?
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14: Mainly sunny skies today with daytime highs approaching 84. South winds 5 to 10 miles per hour. Partly cloudy skies tonight. Chance of thunderstorms. Lows dip down to about 63. Sunshine mixed with clouds at times tomorrow. Slight chance of thunderstorms. Highs level off around 89. I'm staff meteorologist Paul Trombley on Z94.7. Right now, 61.

0: Jay. Get up, get up, get up. I think it's about time to get you some money. To me, this is easy money. I feel like if I was on the phone playing this game, I'd be in like the 13 or 14 range.
1: Really? You say that. How about I open it today? Okay. How about I open them and you have no idea?
0: Okay.
1: Okay. And then you can take your guess before them. And
0: it's
1: I won't tell them.
0: Suds or soda. Basically, we open a can of soda. Or we open a can of beer. If you can tell the difference just with your ears and you can knock Heather off the leaderboard, you're sitting pretty and looking at $1,000 cash. To play, call us now. 320-251-1047. We're going to snag caller number 10. Give you a shot. Come on the show with us and I'll play along with you. And we'll see if you can beat Heather from St. Cloud. She's at 6. Beat that. You could end up $1,000 richer. Time to call. 320-251-1047 to play Suds or Soda. Good luck.

0: we have in the library. Good morning. Got the Playhouse with Kat and JJ. It is time for us to find out if Miss Lindsay can end up $1,000 richer. It's time. Time for Suds or Soda. Lindsay, what's going on this morning?
1: Just heading to work.
0: Yeah, what do you do for a living?
1: I work at a credit union.
0: Excellent. So,
1: and I love it.
0: And I love it. We were talking earlier about all of us, how I'm trying to not look over what Kat's doing right now because I'm going to play along with you today. But how all of us would love to just be wealthy. And then what would you do to occupy your time if you didn't have to go to work?
1: I really would love to rehab a cabin. It's my dream.
2: Oh, there it is. That's
3: do you watch like Maine Cabin Masters and all that stuff? You're like, I could do that easy.
1: Just watched it last night.
0: Yeah, I love that show, and I love Lakefront Bargain Hunt. I like those shows because I'm like, I could do that, but I can't. So let's get you some money, hopefully, so somebody can do it for you. Suds or Soda is pretty simple. Kat is, and I'm trying to make sure that I can't see out of the corner of my eye, she's going to open either a can of beer or a can of soda, and to knock Heather off the leaderboard, you're going to need 7. And if you do, you're poised to win $1,000 if you can hang on till the end of the year up there. So
3: what's going to happen? I'm gonna open the first one. Okay. I'm going to let JJ guess, okay? I'm not going to say whether he's right or wrong, and then I'm going to let you guess, okay? Because he thinks everybody's like, why aren't we higher with that number? So here we go. This is the first one.
0: That's clearly a soda. But Lindsay, your guess counts.
3: Yeah, Lindsay,
0: not
3: what
0: mine.
3: Do you think?
1: I agree. Soda.
3: It's a soda?
1: Yep.
3: It was a Pepsi.
0: Yeah. Okay. All right. That's one. I think, like I said, I think this is an easy game. All right. Go ahead, Kat.
3: Okay.
0: Number 2.
3: All right.
0: That's also a soda.
3: What do you think?
1: I'd say Suds.
0: It is?
3: It is? Another Pepsi.
0: Oh, Lindsay, you're wrong. But I think, I wanted you to win $1,000, but I think we all need to recognize how good I am at this game.
3: Let's see.
0: Okay, you want to do another one?
3: Yep.
0: All right.
3: One more for good measure. Let's see. What do you think that was?
0: That's a warm beer.
3: Are you sure?
0: Yeah, sure.
3: Damn it.
0: Yes.
3: It was a Busch Light.
0: I think this
3: he might
0: is
3: be good.
0: I don't, and you know what? There might be a thing where you hear it a little differently through the phone.
3: That's what everyone is saying.
0: So, I'm sorry, Lindsay. I couldn't get you the money, but off to at least a job you like.
1: Yes.
0: Have a great day.
1: Thank you much.
0: You're very, very welcome.
1: You too.
3: Okay, sir.
0: Listen, okay. I put my money where my mouth is.
3: We're going to do one more.
0: Okay, go ahead. Do one more. Why is there so much grunting going on over there?
3: I had to bend down.
0: Seems exhausting.
3: All right, here we go.
0: That's a soda.
3: Are you sure?
0: Yeah.
3: Dang it.
0: Yeah,
3: I think it is the phone. I wonder if we had people play in studio.
0: If we blindfolded them and brought them in here, you think they'd do better?
3: Yeah.
0: If you think grunting to get a can of soda from by your feet is tough, now you got to run upstairs, let somebody through. Three sets of security to get in here. So we'll give you another crack at this tomorrow if we can squeeze it into the show. Tomorrow, huge day for you. You know what? I do have to fulfill one quick request, and he's a new texter. His name is Danny, and the reason I'm playing this song is because he was the most polite first-time texter.
3: Oh, nice.
0: Could you please play Regulate? And yeah, we love these kind of summer jams. Thanks to our friends at Mountain Dew. So thanks, Danny. Cool request.
4: Regulators. We regulate any stealing of his property. We're damn good, too. But you can't be any geek off the street. Gotta be handy with the steel if you know what I mean. Earn your keep.

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1: No.
0: Nate Dogg gone way too soon, and Warren G loving that action. It's Kat and JJ getting ready for our last round of Paparazzi. Just to set the table real quick for tomorrow, we're not even close to being done yet. But tomorrow, Johnny D's here with a couple of old school mixes. So if that's the, you know, the song you just heard, if that's your style, definitely get us something. You can start texting right now to 320-251-1047. I like when people are, they get a little weird. They want to hear like Kenny Rogers or Michael Bolton or something like that. Like when you get a little off the beaten path, those are cool challenges for Johnny, and he loves them as well. So definitely text us at 320-251-1047. Let's get our last round of Paparazzi popping.
1: All right. If you didn't miss it, or if you did miss it, sorry, it's going to be another hot day. Very soon, you're going to want to grab a refreshing drink. Kylie Jenner has you covered. Her new collab with Duncan, and Travis Kelce just dropped his collab with Tommy on Insta. We're going to tell you more details on that coming up with Radio Paparazzi next.
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17: Mainly sunny skies today with daytime highs approaching 84. South winds 5 to 10 miles per hour. Partly cloudy skies tonight. Chance of thunderstorms. Lows dip down to about 63. Sunshine mixed with clouds at times tomorrow. Slight chance of thunderstorms. Highs level off around 89. I'm staff meteorologist Paul Trombley on Z94.7. Right now, 61.
18: 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In fact, anyone who listens on a regular basis should arguably be disqualified from operating such machinery. Seriously, like forever.
19: Welcome back. Here are Kat and JJ.

0: I hate finding out what the real words are to songs. It just ruins it.
1: Oh my God.
2: If it's happening in Hollywood, we're talking about it.
0: This is about to change a whole lot of lives. I know mine was this morning when I heard Guns N' Roses' Welcome to the Jungle. I think we all were like, it's a classic. Of course we know how to sing it, but do you? When you-

0: When you're high, you never ever wanna come down. Suck down, suck down, suck down.
1: I had those lyrics wrong my entire life.
2: Weren't you saying so down?
1: Yeah, so down.
2: So down. Now I'm going to, I think I'm going to stick with so. I don't know if I can.
1: Suck down?
2: No, I'm not going to say suck.
1: Yeah,
2: I'm
1: going to
2: stick
1: you will.
2: With my way.
1: You'll come around.
2: All right. I am going to make my way to Dunkin' today to try this. I'm very excited. Kylie Jenner partnering with Dunkin'. They're launching the pink-inspired King Kylie collection. It looks refreshing.
3: It needs a good name.
4: It has a name, Gerald.
5: Well, it still has to go through market research.
4: Just did. Everyone loves it.
1: Better be good because she's not a good actress.
2: Yeah, she's a boss. She makes it happen. It's weird because she's done other things where her acting was much better than this commercial, but it was fun. It was kitschy. All right, so it looks like Taylor Swift and her fashion rubbing off on her husband, Travis Kelce, already set to influence people into wearing more Tommy Hilfiger clothes. He's going to be walking and debuting the new line at New York's Fashion Week, and his Tommy campaign just dropped on Insta. He looks great. I remember back in the day, Tommy was my jam.
1: Yeah.
2: Do you remember like the overalls with the little flag right there?
1: No,
2: I
1: just
2: could
1: the
2: get into
1: big
2: it.
1: Big pants and yeah, the sweatshirts. Yeah. I didn't know that was even still a thing.
2: And he was wearing a duffel that I need. I mean, talk about influencer. I'm in. Blowing out their candles today, Tom Hanks is 70.
6: Coming up next with Kat and JJ.
1: Before this morning, I had never heard the phrase basement games. And according to Kat, it was just your chance to be underage and have a feel, apparently. Do you know what these are? Hang on. You might open your eyes coming up next.

0: So again, if I'm getting this right, basement games are things you do while your parents are upstairs in the basement that they probably wouldn't approve of.
1: Right. And it's so innocent, but like thinking back, those are some fond memories. Like spin the bottle was so fun.
0: How many guys ended up in the closet with you spinning the bottle?
1: None.
0: No.
1: That you just combined two games, but I think you just made an even more fun game.
0: Spin the bottle, it just lands on someone. I thought if you spun it, whoever it landed on, you had to kiss.
1: Yeah, but you just said bring them in the closet. Oh, that's seven.
0: You had to kiss them out front?
1: Yeah, you had to kiss them in front of everybody.
0: I never was able to play these games. So we started talking about basement games this morning, and Maria called right away with one that might spawn some memories. You got to hear this next.
2: Comedy gold.
3: Being sarcastic is how I'm wired. I was getting a bottle of wine once for a dinner function. I could not read the label very well. Out of complete curiosity, I said, "Excuse me, ma'am, what year is this?" She said, "The wine."

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1: Kat and JJ in the Playhouse and on demand.
2: On demand.
3: I didn't know that we called them basement games until a couple of seconds ago. Kat was mentioning how, like, nobody passes notes in school anymore because you can, you know, IM somebody on your iPad. But the immediate basement game you went with was spin the bottle.
4: Yes. I have so many fond memories. We would go over to Travis's house, and I was never one to, like, be in on the games. I was such a tomboy, but I'd watch. I'm like, this is, like, so scandalous, but fun, but really innocent, because all you do is just peck, you know? But it was like,
3: who's really?
4: It gonna
3: That's
4: land
3: it?
4: On? Who's it going to land on? But I just don't think kids are playing games anymore.
3: I would have been terrified to do something like that at 14.
4: We were 12.
3: Well,
4: I shouldn't say we. Once again, I wasn't doing it, but I was watching.
3: Like, the closest thing we ever came close to was, hey, let's be really quiet down here, and hopefully your parents will leave for dinner, and we can steal some of their Pfeiffers.
4: Really?
3: Like, that was...
4: You didn't try to, like, graze a boob or...
3: No, I was never involved in any of that stuff. Like, I'm sure it happened, mm-hmm. but I for sure wasn't involved in it. So we thought, all right, basement games. You were probably underage.
4: 12,
3: you
4: 13.
3: You probably weren't supposed to be doing it, but what kind of basement games were you into? Maria, thank you for holding. What were you into?
5: We used to play this game called 7 Minutes in Heaven.
4: Yes.

0: it was awesome. You'd get your name pulled and two people would go into a closet and you'd go in there for 7 minutes and anything could happen. Jeez. And I got to go in there with my crush and we just went way past the 7 minutes. They ended up closing the door and it was probably one of my most memorable nights of my childhood.
1: How old were you, do you think, when you were doing 7 minutes in heaven?
0: 13.
2: Yeah.
0: I remember it was right after my 13th birthday.
2: I just think that, you know, 12, 13, it's such an innocent game. You're in there probably most of the time, 90% of the time, you're just sitting there like heavy breathing and like waiting for one person to make the move. But it sounds like you made the most of that 7 minutes. So I'm proud of you, girl.
0: Thank you. It was awesome.
3: Hey, it is time to get back to your morning routine and
4: wake up!
3: Kat and JJ in the Playhouse and on demand. Another amazing session with Psychic Kim this morning. If you missed it, I mean, we ran the gamut from relationships to health to past loved ones. It really got intense. And if you missed it, you should stick around. We got highlights in a few.

0: We had Psychic Kim on with us this morning, and if you ever want to do a like private psychic reading, something not on the radio, remember you can just text the word Kim, K-I-M, to 320-251-1047. We'll link you up with a way to get in touch with her. But how about the woman who was 4 years, she felt like she was growing apart from her husband. I fully expected Kim to go, no, you got to split up. And yeah, she's like, nope, you're going to be fine.
1: I know. It was almost an encouraging angle. So hopefully they both put the work in. But yeah, sometimes it's the answers you don't expect.
0: If you missed the full 30 minutes we spent with Psychic Kim, we'll get you some highlights coming up next.
2: It's the Playhouse with Kat and JJ. Kat and JJ.
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14: Mainly clear skies today with daytime highs approaching 84. Southerly winds 5 to 10 miles per hour. Chance of thunderstorms tonight. Lows dip down to about 63. Partly cloudy skies. Slight chance of thunderstorms tomorrow. Highs level off around 89. A blend of clouds and sun. I'm staff meteorologist Paul Frombly on Z94.7. Currently 65.

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I'm Alina J. I'm all about saving money, okay? In this economy, things are expensive, so I get it, trying to save money. But the internet is divided over whether or not this was just not okay. When it came to frugality, this woman posted a video of her buying a Dairy Queen ice cream cone, the small size, and split it four ways for her and her three kids. Yeah, one ice cream cone. I mean, what, did everybody get one bite? You know, and how did you split the cone? Like, no, ice cream is also just something you don't share. That's one of my no share items. That cereal, ugh, no thank you. But I want to get your thoughts on this. Was this frugality just too over the top, or are you like, meh? With this economy, I understand. You can text me at 701-738-0947. Keeping it rolling with Ray. Where is my husband? It's Z 94.7.

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2: Mainly clear skies today with daytime highs approaching 84. Southerly winds 5 to 10 miles per hour. Chance of thunderstorms tonight. Lows dip down to about 63. Partly cloudy skies. Slight chance of thunderstorms tomorrow. Highs level off around 89. A blend of clouds and sun. I'm staff meteorologist Paul Frombly on Z94.7. Currently 73.
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cities have been super messy lately. I'm sick and tired of all this rain we've been getting because our backyard, half of it is turf. The other half is dirt because we're still putting turf in on the other side. We didn't have the money to do the whole yard, okay? But we're getting there hopefully next year. But yeah, instead of running on the turf, obviously they're running in the mud. So they keep coming in with their muddy paws. And yeah, I'm sick and tired of it. So looks like this weekend, though, fingers crossed, weather looks great. We're supposed to be in the upper 80s, sunny. So please, Mother Nature, get with the program. Keeping it rolling with Pink Pantheress and Zara Larson. It's Stateside on Z. I'm

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This is Z94.7. I'm Alina J. We're keeping it rolling on a Thursday. New music from newcomer Malcolm Todd. Earrings is coming up. We'll do some Ella Langley, Choosing Texas, too. Right now, it's One Republic. Need Your Love.

It's Z94.7. I'm Elena J. Did you know that there's a halftime show for the World Cup final? Yeah, and two Z artists are going to be performing. Not sure if they're performing together or just performing separately. Either way, these are two major artists. I can't wait. I'm definitely going to watch the World Cup final. I haven't even been watching any of the World Cup games, but I'm going to tune in now because these two artists are performing. I'll tell you who's performing for the halftime of the World Cup final coming up next.

Imagine Justin Bieber and Shakira performing together? What? Yeah, might be happening at the halftime of the World Cup final. Both of them are performing. Not sure if they're performing together. You know, not sure if it's going to be like Justin Bieber performing a couple songs and then Shakira comes on and perform a couple songs. But either way, they're going to perform for the halftime show of the World Cup final. So epic, honestly. 2026 is the year of Justin Bieber. He had Biebercella. Now we've got Bieber Cup. I haven't even watched any World Cup games, but I'm going to be watching this final for sure, just because of the halftime show. I can't wait.

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5: Mainly clear skies today with daytime highs approaching 84. Southerly winds 5 to 10 miles per hour. Chance of thunderstorms tonight. Lows dip down to about 63. Partly cloudy skies. Slight chance of thunderstorms tomorrow. Highs level off around 89. A blend of clouds and sun. I'm staff meteorologist Paul Frombly on Z94.7. Currently, it's 78 degrees.
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It's Z94.7. I'm Alina J. I can't believe that the North Dakota State Fair kicks off next Friday. Yeah, the 17th through the 25th. And guess what? We've got tickets to some of the big grandstand performances like John Party, Alex Warren, Zach Top, Jesse Murph. Yeah, if you want to score tickets, all you have to do is tell us which show or shows you want to go to. Just text the keyword FAIR, F-A-I-R, to 701-738-0947. 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
2: It's Big Pimpin', baby. 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Big Pimpin', spinning cheese. 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

Jay-Z kicking off the Z94.7 throwback lunch break. What up, what up? It's Elena J. Let's get it going on a Thursday. NSYNC, Tearing at My Heart is coming up. Tupac, the late Tupac, California Love with Dr. Dre is on the way. We'll do some Bubba Sparks, Miss New Booty. One hit wonder there, but hey, it was such a good song. You know, if I had to have a one hit wonder, I'd want to be Bubba Sparks, Miss New Booty. Anyway, if you have a request, you can always text me at 701-738-0947. Keeping it rolling now with Miss Britney Spears. It's Crazy on Z.

Tupac, Dr. Dre, it's California Love, a classic throwback track on the Z94.7 Throwback Lunch Break. I'm Elena J. I remember when I was first introduced to the song, my friend Jacqueline, we were on the soccer bus going to a game, and she whipped out her iPod and was like, "Hey, have you heard the song?" And it was "Hey There, Delilah" by the Plain White Tees. It was before it was ever even on the radio, probably illegally downloaded on LimeWire. Sorry, Jacqueline. I don't think you can get in trouble now, okay? It's all good. We all downloaded illegally from LimeWire, right? Anyway, can't believe this song became such a massive hit. Plain White Tees, "Hey There, Delilah" is on now with Z.

It's so funny to me that Marky Mark is Mark Wahlberg. Yeah, crazy. he used to, you know, sing. I mean, obviously his brother was a part of New Kids on the Block, so it makes sense. Transition to acting, and obviously that's where he stayed, and that's where most people know him from. But yeah, Marky Mark and the Funky Bunch, Good Vibrations. It's the Z94.7 Throwback Lunch Break. I'm Alina J. We're halfway through. Still have some Laffy Taffy. Yeah, D4L is on the way. We'll do some 50 Cent Candy Shop as well. Right now, it's Chris Brown and With You on Z.

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7: Daytime highs approaching 84 this afternoon. Under mainly clear skies, winds out of the south, 8 to 15 miles per hour. Partly cloudy skies tonight, chance of thunderstorms. Lows dip down to about 63. Slight chance of thunderstorms tomorrow. Daytime highs approaching 89. Sunshine mixed with clouds at times. I'm Staff Meteorologist Paul Frombly on Z94.7. Currently, it's 78 degrees.

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Carla Kay. I love it. I love it. I love it. Yes, I really do love it. It's such a good song. It's New Music First on Z94.7. I'm Alina J. Keeping it rolling. I've got the new track from X1 Directioner, Niall Horan. Tastes so good. Speaking of X1 Directioners, we'll do some Harry Styles as well. American Girls. Right now, it's Metro Boomin', The Weeknd, 21 Savage, Creepin'.

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I'm Alina J. The audacity of people to think that they could do this. This is funny. Some people, there's some people out there that are too big for their britches. You know what I mean? Apparently, a quarter of Americans think that they could do this. And I just want to tell you, playing the sport for as long as I did, this is harder than you would think. I'll tell you what a quarter of Americans think that they could do.

It's Z94.7. I'm Elena J. I think it's hilarious that a quarter of Americans think that they could score a World Cup penalty goal. Yeah, 25% of Americans. I mean, I played soccer pretty much my whole life, even played a little bit in college. I don't think I could do that. Okay, especially going against like a professional goalie. Are you kidding me? No, there's no way. Most of you would also just miss the goal. Okay, most of you would hit it too high, too wide. The goalie wouldn't even have to move. You would mess it up yourself. But yeah, the audacity. 25% of Americans think they could score a World Cup penalty goal. Hilarious to me. They say-

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6: Sunshine mixed with clouds at times this afternoon, with daytime highs approaching 83. Southerly winds 8 to 15 miles per hour. Partly cloudy skies again tonight. Chance of thunderstorms. Lows dip down to about 63. Partly cloudy tomorrow. Slight chance for storms. High temperatures reach up to 89. I'm staff meteorologist Paul Trombley on Z94.7. Currently 80.
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It's Zing 94.7. Hey, I'm Alina J saying adios. Yeah, I'm out of here. Whoop, whoop. I'll be back, though, tomorrow morning, 10 a.m., right after the Playhouse with Kat and JJ. But hey, make sure you hang tight because Derek Lee is coming in next. And then afterwards, it's Mason with Live Line. Yeah, still more fun to be had, even though I'm leaving. I know. It's sad. It's bittersweet. That's what it is. But yeah, I'll see you tomorrow. Have a good one.

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0: just want to say thank you. Thank you for listening for so many years like you have. And thank you for supporting me and my wife, Kat, on the morning show, and my son, Liam, the Kia Kid. Also, thank you for looking out for my best interests.
1: Exercise.
2: Workout.
0: y'all mean. 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Okay? Tomorrow, I start my exercise program. I know I said that a couple months ago, but that lasted like a week and a half. But I'm not going any pop. I'm going less bread. And I'm going to do some freaking push-ups and sit-ups because I can't see my when I pee. And I'm starting to get saggy. 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
1: Approved for forgiveness of your loan. Oh. 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
0: Press 9? Like 9 times? Danielle! But I didn't get to press 9! Dang it!
2: 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So far this semester, he has been absent 9 times.
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12: Sunshine mixed with clouds at times this afternoon, with daytime highs approaching 83. Winds out of the south, 8 to 15 miles per hour. Partly cloudy skies again tonight. Chance of thunderstorms. Lows dip down to about 63. Slight chance of thunderstorms tomorrow. Daytime highs approaching 89. Mainly sunny skies. I'm meteorologist Paul Trombley on Z94.7. Currently 81.
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0: love to give you a full show today, you know, with all the bells and whistles, but I can't. 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

0: I'm thinking about changing my name. You're saying, Derek, why would you change your name after being on the radio with the same name for so long? You know, it's so successful. Well, it's because change is good. How about Magic Man?
1: Why is that?
0: It's too long of a story, and I don't want you to look at me different.
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0: How are you?
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0: Who's this?
1: Justin Lemer.
0: What's up, Justin?
1: My wife told me to call. She said you're having some sort of contest.
0: Do you do everything your wife tells you to do, dude?
1: I try to.
2: Yes, sir! You're not going to hate me.
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0: the guy that you secretly love.
1: Hi.
0: What's up?
1: I have a few questions.
0: Okay.
1: So is it, well, I always have one. Is it possible for me to be on air?
0: Sure. What you want
1: to
0: say?
1: I want to say how I am biggest fan ever. I love the podcast. I love everything about it.
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5: Sunshine mixed with clouds at times this afternoon, with daytime highs approaching 83. Winds out of the south, 8 to 15 miles per hour. Partly cloudy skies again tonight. Chance of thunderstorms. Lows dip down to about 62. Mainly clear tomorrow. Slight chance for storms. Highs around 88. I'm staff meteorologist Paul Frombly on Z94.7. Currently, it's 81 degrees.
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0: So summer is a time to celebrate, you know, not a time to stress out. But Sam's got a problem going on with who?
1: My kid.
0: What happened?
1: Had his girlfriend come over, and there was parental supervision. I was home. I was doing chores around the house.
0: And?
1: They gave each other hickeys.
0: Well, come on. That's what you do in the summer.

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0: having fun, and I appreciate it. It's me, Derek Lee, Afternoons with Bryn. What'd you do today?
1: Went to Summerland.
0: Ooh, I love Summerland.
1: Yep.
0: I'm not allowed to go back there, though. There's just a pool, the bumper boats, and some throw-up that I blamed on a kid. But they have cameras.

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0: believe it's free? 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
1: 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It's actually the radio.
0: Well, thank you. I appreciate that. But what on earth is a CD?

0: congrats to my friend Laura, who just scored a job interview tomorrow. You gonna wear like a tank top or something?
1: Well, maybe.
0: Come on, you gotta put the effort in to get that job.
1: Well, if I had more on top, I might wear something lower.
0: You want some of mine?
1: Oh, God.

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5: Lows level off around 62 tonight under partly cloudy skies with a chance of thunderstorms. Winds out of the south, 8 to 15 miles per hour. Slight chance of thunderstorms tomorrow. Highs around 88, mainly clear. Slight chance for storms tomorrow night. Lows around 63, clear skies. I'm staff meteorologist Paul Trombley on Z94.7. Right now, it's 81 degrees.
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0: 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What you doing?
1: I am just actually chilling at home because I have nothing to do.
0: Oh, stop it. You sound like Liam. I mean, literally, you have everything to do as a kid.
1: Oh, yeah.
0: Seriously, you want me to find you something? How about mow lawn, take garbage out, pick up a damn rag?

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1: Who sings this song that's on right now? It's amazing.
0: Oh, that's Ryan Tedder. You know, his band One Republic. It's called Need Your Love.
1: Ah, see, that's what I thought. All right.
0: Yeah. You want to, like, celebrate and bump chests or something?
1: No.
0: All right. I was just asking.

0: It's the same old thing in different kind of ways. I'm talking about entertaining you all afternoon long, playing the hits, making you laugh, and giving you free stuff. Me, Derek Lee, afternoon. Who's this?
1: Tommy.
0: Tommy, how old are you?
1: 32.
0: You liar.
1: I'm not. No, I'm 32.
0: I still don't believe you, you know.
1: Yeah.
0: And that really hurts my feelings.
2: It's the Derek Lee Show.

0: How you doing? This is Eric Trudell.
1: Hey, how are you, man?
0: Good. How you doing, buddy?
1: I'm doing awesome. What you been up to?
0: Work, and more work.
1: Yeah? I wish I could say the same.
0: Right? How about you?
1: Nothing really, you know. Well, actually, just trying to see how big I can get while still being able to wear pants.
0: Well, join the crowd, right?

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4: Lows level off around 62 tonight under partly cloudy skies with a chance of thunderstorms. Winds out of the south, 8 to 15 miles per hour. Slight chance of thunderstorms tomorrow. Highs around 88, mainly clear. Slight chance for storms tomorrow night. Lows around 63, clear skies. I'm staff meteorologist Paul Trombley on Z94.7. Currently 83.
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0: Talking. I'm out the door. Mason, Liveline, Nationwide, up next, 85 Liveline. You want to get a hold of that dude. But before I go, I got a shout out to Katie. It's your birthday, huh?
1: Yeah, 22.
0: Oh, you feel old?
1: I do.
0: Yeah, you sound it.
1: I'm rude.

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0: He stands at the top of the stairs. 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But he knows what needs to be done. Transmitters on. It's time. It's time. Time. Time. This is his moment. And the people will cheer. Liveline is on.
1: Thank goodness, because we've got a fabulous prize to give away tomorrow night and more chances to get quiet.

0: 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Hello, Liveline. What do you want to hear?
1: Can you do Chemical by Post Malone?
0: Oh, yeah. I forgot about that song. We don't play it much anymore.
1: It's a throwback.
0: It is. Yeah. Gosh, what? What are you, 5 years old? That was only 3 years ago. What's your name? Where are you calling from?
1: James. I'm calling from Fisher River.
0: Fisher River, Manitoba.
1: Yeah.
0: What are you doing tonight?
1: We're just making some pizza. I got a pizza night.
0: Oh, there you go. What do you like to put on yours?
1: Oh, I like pineapple and ham.
0: Wow. I think you just upset half of our audience.
1: Yeah, they could fight me about it.
0: I will, too. I'm not a big fan of the ham, but I do like pineapple.
1: I still love it.
0: As you should. Hey, don't let anybody stop you.

Z94.7 Throwback Thursday on Liveline. My name's Mason, where all week long we've been getting people in the drawing to go see Harry Styles at Madison Square Garden in New York City on September 19th with round trip, airfare, hotel, two tickets. You must be over 18 to participate. And your name goes in there right now.

0: Jersey's hit music, Z94.7. Lideline, who sings it?
1: Oh, yeah, this is Thomas. Hi.
0: No, who sings the song?
1: Oh, Nelly Furtado.
2: That's right.
0: There you go. Thomas, where are you calling from?
1: Winnipeg, Manitoba.
0: Hey, congratulations, Thomas. Your name now goes into the drawing to see Harry Styles in New York City. It's all brought to you by Columbia Records. If we draw your name tomorrow night during the show, we're going to call you back at this number and put you live on the air to congratulate you.
1: Oh, my goodness. Okay.
0: Who would you take with you?
1: My fiance, of course.
0: And you're both over 18, I assume?
1: Yeah.
0: I know, we're getting married at 14. All right, and you have a passport?
1: Yeah.
0: Good, good. That's required because the Columbia Records won't pay for that, but they will give you a free hotel, round-trip airfare.
1: Awesome. We're really excited.
0: All right, well, good luck, and hang on, we'll get your address.
1: Thank you.

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1: Olivia Rodrigo.
2: Hello, Live Line. What do you want to hear?
3: Well, we just played The Cure.
1: Oh.
3: Which is by Olivia Rodrigo. How about, let's see, what can we play here? Maybe the new Taylor Swift song, the new Ariana Grande. Maybe Choosing Texas, Stateside.
1: Choosing Texas.
3: Choosing Texas, I can tell by the way. Been here. And who's this?
4: Davi.
3: Where are you calling from?
4: We're calling from Murphy's Point Provincial Park.
3: In Ontario.
4: Yeah.
3: Boy, I'm good. What are you doing tonight?
4: We're camping.
3: Camping? Like real camping? Or are you in a camper with heat and water and electricity?
4: We're in a cabin.
3: All right. Well, enjoy it. Have a great weekend. Thanks for calling Liveline. Here's your song for the summer of 26.
1: Woohoo. Thank you.
4: Thank you.

0: 24/7. Hello, Lad Lion. What do you want to hear?
1: Hey, can you play I'm Levitating by Dua Lipa?
0: Oh, my gosh. Yes, I'd be happy to. What's your name?
1: This is Brooklyn.
0: Brooklyn. Where are you calling from?
1: Kingston, Ontario.
0: I was just thinking about this song a few seconds ago. In fact, we've got a really, really good remix that we play a lot, or we can just do the original.
1: Can you do the original, please?
0: Oh, yes. Fine. What's going on tonight?
1: Just nothing. Just in my room because it's raining outside.
0: Yeah. Well, that's probably good, though. It's been dry and hot all week. You need a break.
1: Oh, yeah.
0: And, all right, maybe grab the shampoo, go outside, and take a shower. You'll be levitating. And thanks for calling Lad Lion.
1: Thank you.

0: you want to hear?
1: I want to hear from Gaga.
0: Some Gaga.
1: Lady Gaga.
0: Goo Goo Gaga. Maybe Bad Romance. Poker Face. Just Dance. Telephone. Paparazzi. Love Game.
1: How about Telephone?
0: Telephone. Good. With Beyonce.
1: Yep.
0: Everyone's calling for good throwbacks tonight. What's your name?
1: Lawrence.
0: Where are you calling from?
1: Grand Forks.
0: Grand Forks, North Dakota. What are you doing tonight?
1: Well, I'm listening to you guys on radio.
0: Oh, well, we appreciate that. Are you trying to win the tickets to go see Harry Styles?
1: No, I'm not a big fan of him.
0: Oh, all right. Well, that makes it easier for everybody else, I guess.
1: Yeah, give everybody else a chance.
0: But it is fun listening to people win, even if you don't care about the prize. It's, oh, well, somebody does, and it's like, ah, I'm happy for them.
1: Yeah, there you go. That's the way to look at it.
0: And here's your song. Thanks for calling Lideline.
1: Yeah, thank you all.
0: Bye. Yep, bye.

0: home. Z94.7. Live line. My name is Mason. Thank you so much for being here tonight. We are live, all about you and all request. Tomorrow, the party songs weekend. All those great old throwbacks that everybody loves, plus the new stuff, whatever you want to hear, because this is your show. And I know we have a lot of people who are listening all over the country, actually, places that were not even on the radio, but they're listening online because we made a big deal about giving away Harry Styles tickets to go see him. New York City, Madison Square Garden, a sold-out tour. It's really, really impressive what he's doing. And it's September 19th. All brought to you by Columbia Records. They're going to hook you up with round-trip airfare, a hotel, I guess it's a really nice one. That's what they told me a couple minutes ago. And two tickets, but you both must be over 18 to participate. So stay tuned all night long. We're going to give you a bunch of opportunities to get qualified before the big drawing, which we will do tomorrow here on Liveline. We'll call the winner live on the air. We'll literally pick their name out of a hat, and it could be you. So you have a chance in about an hour with the secret sound and another one right now, which this is called a forced listening contest. They teach you in radio school. You got to get people to listen for a really, really long time. So pay attention. Every time we play this sound tonight, that's my Uncle Bill. Okay, every time you hear that sound, make sure you're tuned in. Count the number of times that we play this sound. And in like 3 hours, Okay, we're really going to drag it out. 3 hours from now, we're going to ask you how many times we played that sound. If you have the correct number, the first five people to call 85-LIVELINE, you go into the drawing to go see Harry Styles. Boy, I've been talking for a while now. All right, 85-LIVELINE.
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1: And now on Liveline, we go to Atlanta, where Twiggins is standing by at State Farm Arena for the Ariana Grande concert tonight, live. Hello.
2: Hello, Liveline. Tonight in Atlanta, the World Cup is going on. We've also got Ariana Grande, Ariola Grande, as we call her as well. She's going to be taking the stage here just shortly, and I'm getting glitter on my face as we speak by two random strangers outside the concert.
1: Wow. Yeah, you meet a lot of interesting people at Ariana Grande shows.
2: I'll tell you what. I mean, these people are crazy. Y'all having a good time tonight? That's what I'm talking about.
1: The answer is yes.
2: These guys are having a good time tonight. I mean, look, when you get World Cup fans and Ariana Grande fans in the same city, things are bound to go down tonight, and I think it's going to happen.
1: Especially because the soccer community really loves Ariana.
2: Right, and I just got word that Ariana Grande likes to keep the arena itself in 78 degrees, which right now here in Atlanta, it is about a good balmy 95.
1: Oh.
2: So we're going to be... I hope everyone wore deodorant tonight, Mason.
1: Yeah, hot Atlanta, that sucks. Well, what song are you most excited to hear her play?
2: Well, I hope she plays Seven Rings or Seven Things or Seven Rings, but I like that one.
1: Yeah.
2: I also like Thank You Next. I also, and her brand new hit is a smash.
1: Yeah, and then the album comes out in 22 days.
2: And I say this about you all the time. I hate that I made you love me.
1: Well, it's like Olivia Dean said, it's so easy to fall in love with you.
2: No, well, you know, you're the first person to ever tell me that.
1: You're going
2: to
1: call us back later, right? Let us know how the show is.
2: Well, it's a 50-50 shot.
1: It depends on how much you drink, right?
2: That's right. That's right.
1: All right.
2: You know me too well.
1: Twiggins at State Farm Arena in Atlanta, the Ariana Grande concert. Thank you very much.